0: Journey with Don't Stop Believing, and you best believe that you are in the right place. If you're looking for 5 hours of awesome music, April Rose and I will be here for next 5 hours. I'm excited. Oh, yeah. April's excited. Well, I shouldn't speak for you. April, are you excited?
1: I need a little bit more energy, a little more excitement from you. I'm a little down right now, and I just needed to pep it up.
0: I'm not going to talk louder, but maybe I'll just get my voice a little higher. And I'll tell you, I'm really excited for the show. Me and April are excited to be with you for 5 hours. And here from Ireland is you too.
1: Now I'm just scared.
0: Yeah, that's kind of creepy. How about this? Next up, you too.
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0: Come on, Feel the Noise. Quiet Riot on Steve Gorman Rocks. 1983. Man, that song was on the radio every time I turned it on. That song was on MTV every time I found myself in front of a television. Quiet Riot had released two albums before Metal Health, exclusively in Japan. They had a Japanese deal before an American deal, which, you know, really wasn't all that unusual back in the day. But I remember hearing about them and being told this is their third album. And I thought, that's really weird. I mean, like, and then I heard that this kid, Randy Rhoads, was from Quiet Riot. He had moved on to join Ozzy Osbourne's band. I just remember thinking, who are all these guys in bands and how are they getting all these record deals I've never heard of and what's happening in the world? I, for some reason, I felt like I should already know everything about every band and every record ever made. I got over it pretty quickly. Got to college and all of a sudden what I thought were 100 cool bands in the world turned out to be about 100,000. You know, they say you go to college to expand your mind and learn new things. At least as far as music goes, that's exactly what happened with me.
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10: I'm meteorologist Laura Lockwood with your KX 92 weatherology forecast. Lows dip down to about 44 tonight under partly cloudy skies, winds out of the east 5 to 10 miles per hour. Mainly sunny skies tomorrow, daytime highs approaching 71. Lows level off around 60 tomorrow night, partly cloudy skies. Dry with temps well above average Saturday and Sunday, and highs from the upper 70s to the mid 80s. I'm meteorologist Laura Lockwood on KX 92. Right now, it's 57 degrees.
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13: Steve Gorman rocks, yeah. Bigfoot. I saw him. He's here in the woods of Michigan. Oh, by the way, it's Gonzo from Saginaw, Michigan.
12: Thanks for the info, Gonzo. 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

0: Skinner, Gimme Three Steps on Steve Gorman Rocks. That's from the debut album Pronounced from 1973. The Rolling Stones, what's there to say about the band? At this stage of the game, it's all been said. The music still speaks the loudest, however. Here's You Can't Always Get What You Want.
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0: Rolling Stones, You Can't Always Get What You Want. A song that's easy to overlook when you think about a band because they've had so many iconic songs. Before the Rolling Stones reinvented rock and roll with that incredible four-album run, Beggar's Banquet, Let It Bleed, Sticky Fingers, Exile on Main Street, they were a singles band. And as a singles band, they were already guaranteed Hall of Famers. They had so many great songs from the earliest days. Satisfaction, Get Off My Cloud, Ruby Tuesday, Mother's Little Helper. You know, it's an incredible run for a band that will always be second only to the Beatles in all-time rock and roll legacy. Guns N' Roses' legacy looked like it was dead and buried by 1995. The band splintered. Oh, man, they went too high, too fast, flew a little too close to the sun. Thankfully, for the last 10 years, they have been rebuilding that legacy. A legacy that began in 1987 when everybody got their first listen to Sweet Child of Mine.
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0: time for Questionable Wisdom on Steve Gorman Rocks. 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
1: 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Now, Carson's been dating this girl he met online for the past 6 months, right? And he says they've gotten pretty serious, and next week they're supposed to meet in person for the first time ever. See, there's just one problem. Okay, when Carson set up his online dating profile, he used fake pictures of a guy that's way more attractive than he is so he'd get more online dates. Again, they're meeting next week for the first time ever. A girl he's been dating for 6 months, and he looks nothing like she's expecting. What should he do?
2: Okay, first of all, Carson, use a different word. You're not dating a girl that you only know online, okay? Sure. I don't know what the word is for that. You're engaging. You're on her radar. Come up with some nonsensical millennial term. But you're right. You're doing a lot of things, but dating isn't one of them. That said, from the old man over here in the corner, I think it's pretty simple. You just go full invisible man. You wrap your face in bandages, put on some sunglasses, sit down across the table at this restaurant and say, I had a, I can't believe this happened, but I was attacked by a swarm of bees today. I mean, you've been lying for 6 months. Why stop now? You're a weird guy who lied about what you look like, and you think you're dating a woman you've never met. I got no time for you, dude. Do the girl a favor, actually. Break up with her. She's going to be fine. It's all online. Just what? Unplug your modem? How do you break up with someone you've never met? It's ridiculous.
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24: 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My God, who writes this? Steve Gorman rocks your nights.

0: Should I stay or should I go? The Clash on Steve Gorman Rocks. We often hear stories about airplanes in trouble, you know, a mayday emergency landing because a flap is weird or a drunken passenger is fighting with a flight attendant. All kinds of reasons that planes have to come in for an early landing. Recently on a flight over the Atlantic Ocean, the call came in, hey, we got to make a diversion. We got to land quickly. The reason was only two of the airplane's bathrooms were working. Well, the pilot, when he called it in, he said, we only have two potties. That's the word they used. And air traffic control said, you say only two potties? I'm like, what are you guys, seven? I guess that's the word they use. If you say lavatory, if you say bathroom, maybe somebody misunderstands it. Potty, if you say I've only got two working potties, I guess everybody knows exactly what you're saying.
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0: 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Are we reaching?
1: Pink Floyd with Young Lust on Steve Gorman Rocks. April, here's some good news. Steve
2: yes?
1: Gorman, sports.
2: Sports? Oh, yeah. It's my favorite.
1: Coming up in just a few minutes. And a little later this hour, we will look back with today in music history. But right now, let's get back to doing what we do, taking care of business. This is Bachman Turner Overdrive.
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0: 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It's time for Steve Gorman Sports.
1: Steve Gorman Sports. Let's look ahead at the NFL weekend. Well, it kicks off tonight, of course, Tampa Bay at Dallas. Cowboys with an 8.5-point spread. I like it. I would normally think it's too high, but what we've seen so far from Tampa Bay, they're not the kind of team that's going to get a backdoor cover in the fourth quarter. They're the kind of team that Dallas is going to run all over. You know, they love to beat up on overmatched defenses at home. They're going to run all over the Bucs. They will beat them down. The Bucs will not rally in the fourth quarter. That's a safe 8.5-point spread for the Cowboys. The Houston Texans are 0-4. They're going to Tennessee and getting 7.5 points. The Titans are awful. They're both winless teams, but one of them has been in the games they've played against good teams, and one of them, well, just looks inept from start to finish. Still, I don't like that 7.5 points. Take the Titans, of all things, to cover. San Francisco at Seattle. Seahawks giving up 3 points. I think this could easily be a 1 or 2 point game. I like the Niners to shock the world and get not just a cover, but a win in Seattle. We'll find out soon enough. 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

0: I'm meteorologist Laura Lockwood with your KX92 weatherology forecast. Lows dip down to about 44 tonight under partly cloudy skies. Winds out of the east, 5 to 10 miles per hour. Lots of sunshine tomorrow. Daytime highs approaching 71. Lows dip down to about 60 tomorrow night. Partly cloudy skies. Temperatures well above average Saturday and Sunday with highs in the upper 70s to the mid 80s. I'm meteorologist Laura Lockwood on KX92. Right now is 52 degrees.
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0: Seeger, Silver Bullet Band, Live Bullet was the album. Turn the Page, as great a song as there has ever been about life on the road. U2's lead single from their third album in 1983, one of their all-time best. This is New Year's Day.
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0: New Year's Day from U2 on Steve Gorman Rocks. U2 in 1983 released their third album, War. I was eagerly looking forward to it. It exceeded my hopes and my expectations. I loved their first album, Boy. Loved it. The follow-up, their second album, October, left a little to be desired. I didn't think it was better than Boy. And, you know, when you love a band's first record, you want that second one to be even better. Well, they rebounded and came back stronger than ever. War still holds up top to bottom. Speaking of bands whose debut records blow you away, 1989, that summer, belonged to a brand new band from New Jersey. Friends of the Bon Jovi camp, in fact, managed and very much assisted by members of the Bon Jovi camp. The band was Skid Row. Sebastian Bach, Snake Sabo, and the rest of them looked like they were about to grab the world by the you-know-whats. Their career didn't last as long at the highest heights as we thought, but hey, for a minute, they were on fire. Here's I Remember You.
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0: Steve Gorman Rocks. 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
1: It is October the 8th, April Rose, and I want to look back. How about a history lesson?
2: Oh, yeah, I'm ready. Let's go. I'm going to learn something new tonight.
1: On this day in 1988, Pink Floyd's album, The Dark Side of the Moon, which had been released in 1973, finally left the Billboard Hot 200 album chart. 741 straight weeks on the chart before it tumbled to number 201. On this day in 1987, the three members of the band ZZ Top, again, 1987, this is a long time ago, they made advanced reservations for seats on the first passenger flight to the moon.
2: What? That's cool.
1: Yeah, that trip still hasn't happened. And on the first passenger flight to the moon.
2: What? That's cool.
1: Yeah, that trip still hasn't happened. And Dusty Hill is no longer with us, sadly, but I guess hope springs eternal. Maybe there'll be a passenger flight to the moon sometime in the next, gosh, I don't know, 100 years. I don't want to fly, you know, anywhere over like 3 hours as a general rule. And that's keeping things within the Earth's atmosphere. You want to take me to the moon? No, nothing about that sounds interesting to me at all.
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4: Here's the deal. The government is over $38 trillion in debt, which means the IRS isn't slowing down. 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

0: Queen, We Will Rock You, We Are the Champions on Steve Gorman Rocks. What an epic two songs for a band to put out together as a co-single. I mean, the whole thing together is only about 5 minutes. It feels longer somehow, doesn't it? I mean, each one of those songs, so iconic, so unique, so special that it feels like, wait, you got all that done in under 5 minutes? You know, the mark of great writers is that they don't need extra time. Sometimes it hits me, like we play this Beatles song, Let It Be, on this show sometimes. That song's 4 minutes long. Let It Be is only 4 minutes long, and it feels like an epic. It feels like it's twice that long. The piano intro, the drums kick in, you got the long guitar solo in the middle, you've got the last verse with the different drum pattern. It's just like We Will Rock You, We're the Champions. So much happens, and it's all under 5 minutes. I mean, the efficiency of the great rock and roll songwriters blows my mind.
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0: Sad But True, Metallica on Steve Gorman Rocks. Steve, was there anyone bigger than James Hetfield back in the day, like back in the 90s? Was he it?
1: Well, he didn't start off the 90s like that. I mean, Axl had the jump and then Kurt Cobain came along. Metallica was already established, but it wasn't until really 92, 93 that everybody finally went, oh, gosh, they're like the biggest band on earth right now. They slowly blew up over the 80s into the 90s, whereas Guns N' Roses and Nirvana were like rockets. They like, you know, boom, record comes out, instant giant rock star. Hetfield built it a little more slowly, but that also goes a long way towards explaining why he's still on top of the list for world's biggest rock stars.
0: Yeah, there's a lot of staying power because I feel like you'll see trends that pop up really quick and then all of a sudden they're like not as cool anymore. And James has been cool since day one.
1: Well, it's a good idea to kind of invent your own type of music, which they did, you know, like we'll just be kind of metal and kind of punk and play faster than everybody else. And it worked. So good on them.
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0: Bon Jovi, Wanted Dead or Alive on Steve Gorman Rocks from Slippery When Wet. You can thank that song for one of the biggest shows of the 90s, Unplugged. Remember MTV's Unplugged? Musicians would come into a TV studio, usually in New York City, and play an acoustic set. And it was huge. Well, it all started at the 1989 Video Music Awards. John Bon Jovi and Richie Sambora walked out. Just the two of them, not the rest of the band, sat down with acoustic guitars and performed Wanted Dead or Alive. And a couple of the producers at MTV said, I wonder if other bands might want to do the same thing. Believe me, every other band wanted to do the same thing. MTV Unplugged holds up, too. You can find those episodes now on one of the streamers. And man, is it fantastic. Really, really great show. Thanks, Bon Jovi, for pulling out an acoustic guitar and inspiring the concept.
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26: I'm meteorologist Laura Lockwood with your KX 92 weatherology forecast. Lows dip down to about 44 tonight under partly cloudy skies. Winds out of the east, 5 to 10 miles per hour. Lots of sunshine tomorrow. Daytime highs approaching 71. Lows dip down to about 60 tomorrow night. Partly cloudy skies. Temperatures well above average Saturday and Sunday with highs in the upper 70s to the mid 80s. I'm meteorologist Ulora Lockwood on KX 92. Right now, it's 49 degrees.
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0: Eagles, Hotel California. What else needs to be said? It still is every bit as overwhelming and powerful and as iconic as it ever was. The greatest band from Rockford, Illinois, Cheap Trick, right here with the Dream Police.
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0: Cheap Trick Dream Police on Steve Gorman Rocks. The band Deep Purple, a lot of different sounds, a lot of different vibes over the years, couple different singers, in fact. Ian Gillan left the band. David Coverdale replaced him. At every stop along the way, though, the band was a machine. Live, Deep Purple could bring it like few other bands ever. And from the album Machine Head from 1972, their most iconic song, Smoke on the Water.
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0: It's time for Questionable Wisdom on Steve Gorman Rocks. Here's April Rose with tonight's question.
1: 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Now, Carson's been dating this girl he met online for the past 6 months, right? And he says they've gotten pretty serious, and next week they're supposed to meet in person for the first time ever. See, there's just one problem. Okay, when Carson set up his online dating profile, he used fake pictures of a guy that's way more attractive than he is, so he'd get more online dates. Again, they're meeting next week for the first time ever. A girl he's been dating for 6 months, and he looks nothing like she's expecting. What should he do?
2: Okay, first of all, Carson, use a different word. You're not dating a girl that you only know online, okay? True. I don't know what the word is for that. You're engaging. You're on her radar. Come up with some nonsensical millennial term. But you're right. You're doing a lot of things, but dating isn't one of them. That said, from the old man over here in the corner, I think it's pretty simple. You just go full invisible man. You wrap your face in bandages, put on some sunglasses, sit down across the table at this restaurant and say, I can't believe this happened, but I was attacked by a swarm of bees today. I mean, you've been lying for 6 months. Why stop now? You're a weird guy who lied about what you look like, and you think you're dating a woman you've never met. I got no time for you, dude. Do the girl a favor, actually. Break up with her. She's going to be fine. It's all online. Just what? Unplug your modem? How do you break up with someone you've never met? It's ridiculous.
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1: 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Now let's get back to the show. This is Steve Gorman Rocks.

0: The Cars from the self-titled debut album, 1978. That album was released. Just What I Needed. One of the songs the band used to get a record deal. They recorded some demos. They paid for the studio time themselves in 1977 and then took those songs around to radio stations in Boston. Hey, we're a local band. We're unsigned, but we'd love it if you'd play our song. The demo version of Just What I Needed got picked up by not one, but two stations in Boston. I can tell you right now, you'll have to take my word for it, that is a rarity. An unsigned band being played on not one but two stations in the same market, incredible. And it leads to one thing and one thing only, and that's a bidding war. The Cars found themselves in one. Every label wanted them. Elektra signed the deal. And a year later, that debut album took over the world.
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1: 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We'll let Elton John tell you.
2: 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Don't make any noise.
1: Yeah, don't talk. Just listen. 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

0: Crazy Train, Ozzy Osbourne on Steve Gorman Rocks. Next, we got Foreigner Feels Like the First Time, which, Steve, it was originally supposed to be an even slower ballad. Their producer wanted them to speed it up. Okay. But, like, how do you think? Do you think it would have came across the same if it was slower?
1: Well, if they'd really slowed it down like a slow blues, yeah. Because, you know, that guy singing the phone book makes sense if it's a slow blues. You're just like hanging on every right? word. So I could see that, like, I've been waiting a lifetime. You know, all those. It feels like... the first time.
0: Okay.
1: I can see
0: no,
1: it.
0: No, never mind. Never mind. Not no? good, too slow. I think they did it just right, and here it is.
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0: 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It's time for Steve Gorman Sports.
1: Steve Gorman Sports. Let's look ahead at the NFL weekend. Well, it kicks off tonight, of course, Tampa Bay at Dallas. Cowboys with an 8.5-point spread. I like it. I would normally think it's too high, but what we've seen so far from Tampa Bay, they're not the kind of team that's going to get a backdoor cover in the fourth quarter. They're the kind of team that Dallas is going to run all over. You know, they love to beat up on overmatched defenses at home. They're going to run all over the Bucs. They will beat them down. The Bucs will not rally in the fourth quarter. That's a safe 8.5-point spread for the Cowboys. The Houston Texans are 0-4. They're going to Tennessee and getting 7.5 points. The Titans are awful. They're both winless teams, but one of them has been in the games they've played against good teams, and one of them, well, just looks inept from start to finish. Still, I don't like that 7.5 points. Take the Titans, of all things, to cover. San Francisco at Seattle. Seahawks giving up 3 points. I think this could easily be a 1 or 2 point game. I like the Niners to shock the world and get not just a cover, but a win in Seattle. We'll find out soon enough. 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
19: I'm meteorologist Alora Lockwood with your KX 92 weatherology forecast. Lows dip down to about 44 tonight under partly cloudy skies, winds out of the east, 5 to 10 miles per hour. Lots of sunshine tomorrow, daytime highs approaching 71. Lows dip down to about 60 tomorrow night, partly cloudy skies. Temperatures well above average Saturday and Sunday, with highs in the upper 70s to the mid 80s. I'm meteorologist Alora Lockwood on KX 92. Right now, it's 46 degrees.
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0: Like a screaming banshee in a room full of sleeping babies. My God, who writes this? Steve Gorman rocks. 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

0: Guns N' Roses, cover of Bob Dylan's Knockin' on Heaven's Door from Use Your Illusion Part 2. Boston released their self-titled debut album 50 years ago, 1976. Here's Peace of Mind.
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1: On this day in 1966, Ginger Baker collapsed on stage after a 20-minute drum solo. The Cream drummer is known to go super hard, and this night at Sussex University, he apparently found his limit. The solo was during their song Toad, and fans just went crazy for an epic 20 minutes of one of the greatest drummers in rock history. Now, thankfully, after Ginger collapsed and hit the ground, he recovered at a local hospital and was back to doing his thing shortly after. Fans spent 20 minutes in heaven with a drum solo that was out of this world. That's your Classic Rock Rewind. I'm April Rose, and this is Steve Gorman Rocks.
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0: Cream, White Room on Steve Gorman Rocks. You heard on Classic Rock Rewind the story of Ginger Baker collapsing on stage after a 20-minute drum solo. When I was in my former band, the Black Crowes, there was a couple of songs that sometimes would present an opportunity for a drum solo, and I really liked to keep it short. I love playing the drums. I love playing songs. Never been a drum solo guy. Not that I don't enjoy doing them, really, but I always felt like I don't think anybody's buying a ticket to come see my band for a drum solo. They want to hear the songs they love. And it was cool. The rest of the band always encouraged me to do them. And some nights I thought they were good, and some nights, honestly, I thought they were terrible. If I wasn't inspired, I couldn't really fake it. If you're going to do a 20-minute drum solo, my gosh, you better be Ginger Baker. You better have every chop on God's green earth. I'm a drummer, and I can't sit around for a 20-minute drum solo in the middle of a rock show. That's just me. Call me crazy. I'll take a good chorus over a great solo any day of the week.
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0: Just so everyone knows, there have been changes in the ignition interlock laws in Minnesota. As of now, if you've had two DWIs in the 90s and get one more, say a .09, you're on ignition interlock, the blow and go, for 6 years. If you have three priors, even if they're four decades old, you'll have to have it for 10 years. I'll take your money and help you out if you get a DWI, but now more than ever, trust me when I say that taking that risk probably isn't worth it.
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4: 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Get out a pen and paper. We're giving out Steve's number so you can do just that. 844-446-7626. This is Steve Gorman Rocks.

0: Queen with Fat Bottom Girls on Steve Gorman Rocks. Queen was a great band. You could say they spent the 70s Octothorpe winning. That's right, I said Octothorpe winning. I could have said hashtag winning. But the real name for the hashtag symbol, the pound sign, Octothorpe. Did you know that was what that was called? I never did. I just learned that today. I also never knew what the glabella was. The glabella is that smooth area between your eyebrows. It's pretty funny. Good word. I like when I learn new words. I got to remember some of these, though. I'll be like, wait, what's the word for that? Instead of just simply remembering the word for that. Octothorpe, I think I can hang on to that one. You know how some wine bottles have that dent in the bottom? That's called a punt. I think I can remember a punt. That's a good one. But the one I really love, my favorite word for a thing you don't realize is a thing, that little plastic or metal tip at the end of a shoelace, aglet. A-G-L-E-T, aglet. That's a good word.
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0: Bon Jovi, Blaze of Glory, kicking off the fifth hour of Thursday, October the 8th on Steve Gorman Rocks. If you're just joining us, okay, it's fine. Better late than never. You got Steve Miller, The Cars, AC/DC, Rush, and more coming up. Right now, it's Billy Idol, White Wedding.
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0: 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Yeah, this is Steve Gorman Rocks.
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1: It is October the 8th, April Rose, and I want to look back. How about a history lesson?
2: Oh, yeah, I'm ready. Let's go. I'm going to learn something new tonight.
1: On this day in 1988, Pink Floyd's album, The Dark Side of the Moon, which had been released in 1973, finally left the Billboard Hot 200 album chart. 741 straight weeks on the chart before it tumbled to number 201. On this day in 1987, the three members of the band ZZ Top, again, 1987, this is a long time ago, they made advanced reservations for seats on the first passenger flight to the moon.
2: What? That's cool.
1: Yeah, that trip still hasn't happened. And Dusty Hill is no longer with us, sadly, but I guess hope springs eternal. Maybe there'll be a passenger flight to the moon sometime in the next, gosh, I don't know, 100 years? I don't want to fly, you know, anywhere over like 3 hours as a general rule. And that's keeping things within the Earth's atmosphere. You want to take me to the moon? No, nothing about that sounds interesting to me at all.
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2: I'm meteorologist Allura Lockwood with your KX 92 weatherology forecast. Lows dip down to about 45 tonight under mainly clear skies, easterly winds 5 to 10 miles per hour. Daytime highs approaching 70 tomorrow, mainly clear skies. Lows around 61 tomorrow night, partly cloudy. Dry with temperatures well above average Saturday and Sunday, and highs from the upper 70s to the mid 80s. I'm meteorologist Allura Lockwood on KX 92. Right now, it's 48 degrees.
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0: The Cars with You Might Think from Heartbeat City on Steve Gorman Rocks. AC/DC's 1980 Back in Black, the biggest selling rock album on planet Earth ever. Makes perfect sense because it's the greatest rock album ever. Here's You Shook Me All Night Long.
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0: 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AC/DC has never gone through different phases. There's not any chapters in their career. Yes, they had two different singers, but they sounded like the same band. Different voice, but everything else. From Highway to Hell to Back in Black, you would never say that's a different band. Some artists change album to album like crazy, not AC/DC. One of those artists who's been in a lot of different iterations, from supergroups like Queen and Blind Faith, to not a supergroup, but his best group, Derek and the Dominoes, to his solo work. Eric Clapton has pretty much done all there is to do with an electric guitar. His 1977 album, Slow Hand, probably his most iconic. From that album, here's Cocaine.
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0: Yeah, you're listening to the right show. 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

0: It's time for Questionable Wisdom on Steve Gorman Rocks. Here's April Rose with tonight's question.
1: Listening on 107.7 The Bone out in San Francisco, we have Carson who needs some advice. Now, Carson's been dating this girl he met online for the past 6 months, right? And he says they've gotten pretty serious, and next week they're supposed to meet in person for the first time ever. See, there's just one problem. Okay, when Carson set up his online dating profile, he used fake pictures of a guy that's way more attractive than he is, so he'd get more online dates. Again, they're meeting next week for the first time ever. A girl he's been dating for 6 months, and he looks nothing like she's expecting. What should he do?
2: Okay, first of all, Carson, use a different word. You're not dating a girl that you only know online, okay? True. I don't know what the word is for that. You're engaging. You're on her radar. Come up with some nonsensical millennial term. But you're right. You're doing a lot of things, but dating isn't one of them. That said, from the old man over here in the corner, I think it's pretty simple. You just go full invisible man. You wrap your face in bandages, put on some sunglasses, sit down across the table at this restaurant and say, I believe this happened, but I was attacked by a swarm of bees today. I mean, you've been lying for 6 months. Why stop now? You're a weird guy who lied about what you look like, and you think you're dating a woman you've never met. I got no time for you, dude. Do the girl a favor, actually. Break up with her. She's going to be fine. It's all online. Just what? Unplug your modem? How do you break up with someone you've never met? It's ridiculous.
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0: Yeah, whatever. Steve's a rock star. He's played with Aerosmith, AC/DC, Metallica, blah, blah, blah, boring. But have you heard his impression of Steven Tyler?
24: You want to get out there and give it to him tonight, baby? Come on!
0: Now that's the goods right there. This is Steve Gorman Rocks.

0: Stevie Nicks on Steve Gorman Rocks with Stand Back. That's going to do it. April and I have had a great night tonight. We tend to have a great night when we're listening to all this great music on a regular basis. Oh, yeah. April, tomorrow, at long last, is Friday.
1: Friday.
0: The weekend is upon us. The weekend starts around here Thursday nights. So the way I see it, you know, I've already taken my shoes off. No reason to put them back on till Monday.
1: I don't know what you're talking about. I start all week as the weekend. I'm just partying all the way through.
0: Everything I can do, April can do better. That's just how it works around here. Thanks for showing me up yet again. Tomorrow night, Friday night, 5 hours of great music. We'll talk to you then. Cheers.
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2: 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What's for dinner?
1: 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I've been dealing with everything else all day.
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5: I'm meteorologist Laura Lockwood with your KX92 weatherology forecast. Lows level off around 45 overnight under mainly clear skies. Winds out of the east 5 to 10 miles per hour. Mainly clear skies again Friday. Daytime highs approaching 70. Lows dip down to about 61. Friday night, partly cloudy. Highs level off around 84 Saturday under mainly clear skies. 77 Sunday. I'm meteorologist Laura Lockwood on KX92. Currently, it's 48 degrees.
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drums. Look at that mama, she got it sticking in the cameraman. 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What's that? Hawaiian noises. He's banging.

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1: You know, in Minnesota, we got waterfowl stamps, pheasant stamps, trout stamps, walleye stamps, and turkey stamps. And anyone who's a Minnesota resident can submit an entry to have their artwork selected to be on one of those stamps. So if you've got that artist thing going on, and you can tell a walleye from a widgeon, consider submitting your wonderful creation to the DNR for the possibility of 10 seconds of conservation fame.
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3: I'm meteorologist Laura Lockwood with your KX92 weatherology forecast. Lows level off around 45, overnight under mainly clear skies, winds out of the east, 5 to 10 miles per hour. Mainly clear skies again Friday, daytime highs approaching 70, lows dip down to about 61, Friday night, partly cloudy. Highs level off around 84, Saturday, under mainly clear skies, 77, Sunday. I'm meteorologist Laura Lockwood on KX92, currently 48.
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Hey, I'm Steve Gorman. This is the show that brings you lots of great, insightful stories behind the scenes of all the great tunes and the bands that gave them to us. And yeah, we do have a whole lot of fun. 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
1: I used to think getting old was bad, but not anymore. Last session, the Minnesota legislature passed a law that made it clear that residents of nursing homes can imbibe without the nursing home having a liquor license. Prior to that, a lot of care facilities were not allowing a coordinated happy hour out of fear of the big bad government. Now, the government's still big and bad, but at least now, it's Miller time at Shady Acres.
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3: I'm meteorologist Laura Lockwood with your KX92 weatherology forecast. Lows dip down to about 45 overnight under clear skies. Winds out of the east, 5 to 10 miles per hour. Mainly sunny skies. Friday, daytime highs approaching 70. Lows level off around 61. Friday night, partly cloudy skies. Highs level off around 84 Saturday, under mainly sunny skies. 77 Sunday. I'm meteorologist Laura Lockwood on KX92. Currently 46.
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2: I'm meteorologist Laura Lockwood with your KX92 weatherology forecast. Lows dip down to about 44 overnight under clear skies, easterly winds 5 to 10 miles per hour. Lots of sunshine Friday, daytime highs approaching 73. Lows dip down to about 60 Friday night, partly cloudy skies. Dry with temperatures well above average Saturday and Sunday, and highs from the upper 70s to the mid-80s. I'm meteorologist Laura Lockwood on KX92. Right now, it's 47 degrees.

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tonight. Hey, Alexandria, I'm Steve Gorman, and I want to personally thank everyone who rocks with us every Monday through Friday from 7 p.m. to midnight on Steve Gorman Rocks. We roll out all the great tunes and even toss in a few tracks that maybe you haven't heard in a while. 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And yes, we love sports, too. So join us. 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
1: I'm meteorologist Laura Lockwood with your KX92 weatherology forecast. Lows dip down to about 44 overnight under clear skies, easterly winds 5 to 10 miles per hour. Lots of sunshine Friday, daytime highs approaching 73. Lows dip down to about 60 Friday night, partly cloudy skies. Dry with temperatures well above average Saturday and Sunday, and highs from the upper 70s to the mid-80s. I'm meteorologist Laura Lockwood on KX92. Right now, it's 48 degrees.
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God did a lot of work. 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

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You better believe it's Friday. Welcome to it. Nice day coming up today. Mostly sunny and mild. 73 for the high. 47 right now. Southeast wind, 8 miles an hour. Got your forecast coming up in a bit. Eric Clapton this hour. The Stones and more. Bingo.

0: 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As we bring on a Friday morning, join the Evansville Arts Coalition. 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And if you want more details, give us a call. 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Do that for you next. Rod Stewart on the way, too.
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3: I'm meteorologist Laura Lockwood with your KX92 weatherology forecast brought to you by Egg Country. Mainly clear skies today with a high of 73. Southeasterly winds 10 to 15 miles per hour. Partly cloudy skies tonight. Lows dip down to about 60. Mainly sunny tomorrow. High temperatures reach up to 84. Partly cloudy skies Sunday with highs in the upper 70s. Chance for showers Monday. I'm meteorologist Laura Lockwood on KX92. Right now, 46.
0: Wonderful weather to enjoy over the weekend, although it's going to be a little bit on the windy side tomorrow. Southeast wind now 8 miles an hour. 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

92.3 KX92. This is where the Lakes area goes for real classic rock. Who's got the best wings in the entire listening area? You're the one to decide. The Wings Up Wings Challenge Bracket is back. It all gets underway Monday. Keep it here for more details.

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0: 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With a KX92 Super 70s classic, Imaginary Lover. I'm Michael Wright. High school soccer doubleheader last night for the Alexandria Cardinals, the boys and girls. We'll get a report on both games with Dave McClurg and round up all kinds of high school soccer and volleyball results from last night around the KX92 listening area. Also, Friday night lights tonight. Alexandria Cardinal football team in action tonight. 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They're in Bemidji tonight, and there will be no video for that game, unfortunately. So anyway, play-by-play on the radio with DMAC, next best thing to being there. And the best of luck to your high school football team that's in action tonight. Also, the Minnesota Wild, they were in action last night on the road against Tampa Bay. Those stories and whatever else we can find for you, it's all coming up on the Sports Update right around 6:15. Coming up next, your KX92 weatherology forecast. 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
5: I'm meteorologist Laura Lockwood with your KX92 weatherology forecast brought to you by Egg Country. Mainly clear skies today with a high of 73. Southeasterly winds 10 to 15 miles per hour. Partly cloudy skies tonight, lows dip down to about 60. Mainly sunny tomorrow, high temperatures reach up to 84. Partly cloudy skies Sunday with highs in the upper 70s. Chance for showers Monday. I'm meteorologist Laura Lockwood on KX92, currently 48.
0: We might set a record temperature-wise tomorrow. We'll see what happens there. Southeast wind 8 miles an hour now. Moments away from Mark Anthony in the newsroom, ready to go with our first local and regional update of the morning. Here's Don Henley on KX92.

0: X 92. It's Eric Clapton. Pretty good stuff there from the 1985 release, Behind the Sun. Forever Man. It's a KX 92 80s classic track. 5:56, 4 minutes away from 6, into the newsroom on this Friday morning. Mark Anthony is here with our first local and regional update. Mark, good morning to you.
1: Hey, Michael, good morning to you. Good morning to everyone. First of all in news, a man is in custody after an hours-long SWAT standoff in central Minnesota. Police say the suspect was arrested yesterday in St. Joseph in Stearns County. Investigators say the man forced his way into a home on Wednesday in St. Joseph Township and assaulted someone with an axe. The suspect allegedly threatened officers with a weapon during that standoff. Authorities have not released the suspect's identity or details about the victim's injury. And Alexandria Technical and Community College is hosting its fall open house and student showcase tomorrow from 10 a.m. to noon. It's free and open to the public. Explore classrooms, shops, labs, student work, and industry partner displays. Come on out, too, for pre-smoked pulled pork barbecue, 1919 root beer treats, a rock wall climb, a mechanical bull, and so much more. Our own Michael Wright will be broadcasting live during that event. And the Alexandria Blizzard hockey team is back in action tonight as they travel to Wilmer. They'll have their home opener tomorrow night against the Wilmer Warhawks at the Prime West Health Runestone Community Center. Doors open at 6:15. The game gets underway at 7:10. The Blizzard also have a special guest, as Alexandria's own Brooklyn Marie Oslin will sing the national anthem. Matt Johnson talks about that.
2: Yeah, and we also, for Saturday night, our wonderful new little inspiration of Brooklyn Marie, who is on The Voice, is going to be singing. So you can come listen to her. Doors open at 6:15. If you need tickets, we would say pre-buy them because you'll save even more money.
1: 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Our weather for today, mostly sunny, breezy, and mild. High today, a nice 73. Breezy, partly cloudy tonight, low 60. Mostly sunny, very warm tomorrow. It will be windy, too. 84 the high. That is the record for Alexandria tomorrow. So, again, we could match or exceed that record. Still warm on Sunday, partly cloudy. High 78. Enjoy that as cooler air and some rain moves in on Monday. Michael, what's that tell?
0: We're at 47 in the Lakes area. Wind out of the east at 9 miles an hour. It's 5:59. A minute before 6, yeah, with a high temp tomorrow of 84. I think once the daytime hours are over and done with, people will want to go into the nice, cool Runestone Community Center to watch the Alexandria Blizzard in their home opener. Yeah, and looking forward to listening to Brooklyn Marie sing that national anthem. She's going to bring the house down, no doubt about that. And regarding the open house at Alexandria Technical and Community College tomorrow from 10 a.m. to 2 p.m., we'll be out there broadcasting live, as you mentioned, from 10 a.m. to 1 p.m. I want to see Alexandria Technical and Community College Michael Seymour on that mechanical bull.
1: That would be
0: That's going to be a great time. Let's bring on this Friday morning.
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0: KX92 from the Mission Mechanical Plumbing, Heating, and Air Conditioning Studios. That's the way to jump out of a gate on a Friday morning. Some classic Led Zeppelin, 6:03, 3 minutes past 6. Although a little bit on the breezy side later on tonight, it ought to be a great night to go check out some high school football. Of course, the Alexandria Cardinals are on the road against Bemidji tonight, but plenty of other high schools within the listening area hosting home games tonight. The best of luck to your team. We've got the sports update coming up in just a bit. High temp today should reach about 73. We'll have your complete KX92 weatherology forecast and the sports update. They're both coming up in about 10 minutes. We'll rock with Hart next.
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Good morning. I'm Michael Wright, kicking out the tunes on a Friday morning. And who's going to have the best wings all across the listening area? You'll be the one to decide that. 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Details coming up. Here's John Carroll.

0: KX92, where it doesn't have to be old to be a classic. You better believe it's a new day. The best work day of the week is here. It's Friday. John Corabi, who filled in for Vince Neil as the front man of Motley Crue in the very early 1990s. It's 6:14, 14 minutes past 6. Sports update in local sports. The Alexandria Cardinal boys and girls soccer teams, they hosted a doubleheader last night. With a report, here's Dave McClurg.
1: Thursday's high school sports presentation on the Layton Media platforms featured Alexandria Cardinal varsity soccer as Youth Night was celebrated at the Alexandria Area High School Stadium. Fans in attendance were treated to a post-game fireworks display after the varsity doubleheader wrapped up. The first of the two matches was varsity boys soccer, with Alexandria hosting Moorhead. The second matchup had the Alexandria Cardinals hosting Buffalo in girls soccer. In both of the contests, the team with the better record entering the game was defeated by the team with the poorer record. The Cardinal boys soccer team closed out its regular season with a 2-1 victory over the Moorhead Spuds. Cardinals senior captain Graham Odland was able to get the scoring started in the 24th minute of the match. Alexandria extended its 1-0 halftime lead in the second half when Jace Johnson was able to find the back of the net in the 52nd minute. Though Moorhead upped its pressure in the second half, the Spuds were able to find just one goal, and that came off the foot of senior Tyler Gast in the 63rd minute. Alexandria's goalkeeping duo of Axel Leden and Ty Wybie combined to make four saves. The Cardinals were able to put eight shots on Moorhead's goal in the Thursday match. Phil Pham's Alexandria Cardinals concluded the regular season with a record of 8-6-2, which means that Alexandria won eight of its last 13 following an 0-3 start. Moorhead will wrap up its regular season Saturday in Marshall, suffering just the fifth loss in 15 matches this year. In the varsity girls soccer match, the visiting Buffalo Bison scored two goals in each of the halves and blanked Alexandria 4-0. The potent Cardinals offense was held to just four shots on goal for the match. Four different players were able to score goals for Buffalo, including Avery Ryan, Courtney Kodish, Brielle Russell, and Reese Millerburn. The Bison prevailed for just the fourth time in 15 outings this year, now with a record of 4-9-2 entering the regular season finale Saturday at Elk River. Luis Moreno's Cardinal girls soccer team wrapped up the regular season with a mark of 11-4-1. Both of Alexandria's varsity soccer teams will enter postseason play on Tuesday. Each will play in the quarterfinal round of the Section 8 AAA tournament. The brackets for the Section 8 AAA girls and boys soccer tournaments will be finalized on Sunday, with quarterfinal matches set for Tuesday. I'm Dave McClurg with a recap of Alexandria's varsity soccer doubleheader on Thursday, which aired on the Voice of Alexandria YouTube channel and also on KXRA radio, when the Cardinals bested Moorhead in boys soccer 2-1 before Buffalo defeated Alexandria in girls soccer 4-0.
0: 6:17, yeah, so first thing in the morning on Monday, we'll let you know where the boys and girls soccer teams will get seated for upcoming sectional tournament play. Other boys soccer from around the KX92 listening area: Fergus Falls dumped East Grand Forks, Albany, and Central Minnesota Christian battled to a scoreless tie. Long Prairie Gray Eagle blanked Morris. Other area girls soccer: Melrose fell to St. John's Prep. Fergus Falls defeated Albany. The Cardinal volleyball team, they played on the road last night against Elk River and won in straight sets. They'll host their Runestone Classic tomorrow. Seven other teams participate. It gets underway at 9 a.m. Otherwise, their next head-to-head competition will be Tuesday, when they host Brainerd for their final regular season home game. In other area high school volleyball last night, West Central Area lost to Belgrade Brutinel Rosa, while Dena Deer Creek took care of Bertha Hewitt. Fergus Falls with a win over St. Cloud Apollo. Long Prairie Gray Eagle was taken down by Browerville. New York Mills lost to Sabika. Albany dropped their match against St. Cloud Cathedral. Osakis was bested by Benson. Minnewaska area over Bold. Battle Lake a winner against Border West. Melrose beat Montevideo. Parker's Prairie was upended by Hillcrest Lutheran Academy. Hancock defeated Rothsay. Sauk Center cruised past Morris. And Brandon Evansville lost to Underwood. Lots of high school football tonight all across the KX92 listening area, including the Alexandria Cardinals. They'll travel to Bemidji. If you can't make it to the game, catch it on KXRA 1490 AM, 100.3 and 105.7 FM. 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Unfortunately, there will be no live stream video to the game, as decided by the school district in Bemidji. So we invite you to call them up and give them an earful. The best of luck to the other teams in the area in action tonight. Other local sports, the Alexandria Blizzard will look to improve on their 1-3 start to the season with a road game tonight against Wilmer, and will then host them Saturday for the first home game of the season at the Prime West Runestone Community Center. And for the home opener, singing the national anthem, Brooklyn Marie, Alexandria's very own, in which all of us here in the listening area have been following her journey to stardom after passing her blind audition on the singing competition TV show The Voice. And new this season, for all Alexandria Blizzard home games, all kids 14 years of age and under get in free. The Blizzard are presently in a tie for third in the West Division with the Minnesota Vulcans, both teams with a one-point lead over fifth-place Wilmer, three behind Granite City for second, four behind the North Iowa Bulls for first. And the Minnesota Wild, they were on the ice in Tampa Bay last night. They fell by a score of 3-2. They'll play the Florida Panthers on the road tomorrow night. The Wild are in a tie for fourth with Nashville in the Central Division. Coming up next, your KX92 weatherology forecast and the Beatles from Let It Be.
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7: I'm meteorologist Kara Foster with your KX92 weatherology forecast. Sunshine today with our high nearing 73. Partly cloudy skies overnight tonight with a low around 60. South winds around 15 and gusting up to 30. Sunshine throughout Saturday with a high of 84. South winds between 15 and 25 and gusting up to 40. Staying clear over Saturday night with a low around 63. South winds between 10 and 20 and gusting up to 35. Sunshine into Sunday with a high of 78 and 51 Sunday night. I'm meteorologist Kara Foster on KX92. Currently it's 46 degrees.
0: Wind out of the east at 9 miles an hour. 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

0: KX92-3 Dog Night from the album It Ain't Easy. 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Mark, what's the latest?
1: Yes, thank you, Michael. A happy Friday, everyone. Well, this week has been Fire Prevention Week. And this week isn't just about preventing fires. State Fire Marshal John Cryer says families also need to be prepared in case a fire does start, beginning with working smoke alarms. He says families should also talk about how they'll get out of the home in a fire and practice that escape plan. Here locally, the Alexandria Fire Department conducted fire alarms and practice drills at all area schools. In addition, they hosted their annual Fire Prevention Week open house, where a huge crowd came out for all the fun, but also life-saving information that was shared during the event on Monday. Well, the Douglas County Board of Commissioners met on Tuesday. Tom Chorley has his final report.
2: MnDOT has authorized Douglas County to construct improvements on the Geneva-Lahamadou Bridge, along and adjacent to Trunk Highway 29, from 1,300 feet east of South Lahamadou Drive, northeast, to 750 feet west of County Road 73, northeast, with the county responsible for the construction and ongoing bridge aesthetics. Right Now Rentals, LLC, was approved to operate a trailer and equipment rental business on property in Lake Mary Township. The CUP will allow outdoor display and storage of rental equipment, including trailers and other rental equipment, lakeshore recreational equipment, fishing and hunting shelters, storage sheds, and items offered for retail sale. The equipment and merchandise would be stored and displayed outside, including along the State Highway 29 frontage. The applicant also proposes installing a sign near the highway frontage to advertise the rental business and items for sale. This is Tom Chorley.
1: All right. Thank you, Tom. And tomorrow night, Alexandria Technical and Community College will host its 65th anniversary celebration, an all-class reunion at the Broadway Ballroom Event Center. Jeff Wild of the college talks about Saturday's big event.
3: To celebrate our 65 years of being the college in Alexandria, we've got a wonderful event plan with doors opening at 5:30. Just a really short program. You know, Mike Seymour, the president, will talk a few things about what's happening at the college. Most importantly, we've got live music and food. So it's food, music, and fun, all for $20. You don't have to be an alumni. You just have to be a friend of the college and socialize and just have fun. We called it an all-class reunion, so we'd love our alumni to come back and get reacquainted with the college.
1: Again, that event's going on tomorrow night as the doors open at 5:30 at the Broadway Ballroom Event Center. Hope to see you there. Our weather for today, sunny, breezy, mild, 73 the high tonight, breezy, low 60. Tomorrow, record territory, mostly sunny, very warm and windy, high 84, partly cloudy, warm on Sunday, high 78. Looking ahead to Monday, we could see some scattered rain, cooler, high of just 59. Enjoy this weekend. Michael, what's that temp?
0: We're at 46 in the Lakes area, wind out of the east at 9 miles an hour. It's 6:33, 27 minutes away from 7 o'clock. Want to wish the best of luck to all the area high school football teams in action tonight. The Alexandria Cardinals on the road against Bemidji. If you can't make it to the game, of course, do the next best thing.
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0: 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Unfortunately, the school board up in Bemidji have made the decision that we cannot do a video, a live stream video, on the Alexandria Cardinal YouTube channel. The nerve of those. Do they not know who they're messing with?
4: That's right.
0: D-Mac and J.P. Boleyn, a force to be reckoned with, as opposed to you and I, Mark, on the KX92 Morning Show, a farce to be reckoned with.
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0: 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Well, yeah, I'm not going back to my old school either. My grades got me inducted into the Detroit Public School System Hall of Shame, so why would I want to add insult to injury? 6:44 is 16 minutes away from 7 o'clock, and we're going to have a ton of fun with this once again, just like we did last year. KX92 bringing back the fun once again with the Wings Up Wings Bracket Challenge. 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It's the Wings Up Wings Bracket Challenge, brought to you by Mama G's, the Minnewaska House Brewing Company and Grill, the Depot Smokehouse and Tavern, and the O-Town Tavern. 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So well worth the incentive to vote. 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We'll also hear from ECDC.
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2: You know, in Minnesota, we got waterfowl stamps, pheasant stamps, trout stamps, walleye stamps, and turkey stamps. And anyone who's a Minnesota resident can submit an entry to have their artwork selected to be on one of those stamps. So if you've got that artist thing going on, and you can tell a walleye from a widgeon, consider submitting your wonderful creation to the DNR for the possibility of 10 seconds of conservation fame.
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4: Before my wife Jean and I met, she had a 4-year plan for pursuing marriage. She wanted to date for 2 years, then be engaged for 2 more. After that, a fairy tale wedding, a beautiful ceremony, years in the making. Then I came along. I created 2 problems. First, I didn't know about her 4-year plan. And second, my middle name is Spontaneous. I proposed to Jean after we'd been dating only 4 months. In fact, I popped the question in the middle of a phone call. A friend of mine contacted me with a job offer that required me to travel for 1 year. And I wanted Jean to go with me. So I dropped the phone to my chest and simply asked, "How would you like to get married in 6 weeks?" My wife could have chosen to make her plans the top priority, but instead, she kept her approach to life flexible, and that allowed her to take advantage of good opportunities when they unexpectedly came along. We've been married now for over 30 years and have faced surprise moments throughout our journey together. 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The willingness to be flexible with life while being firmly committed to each other is one of the secrets to a happy marriage. 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I'm Jim Daly.
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7: I'm meteorologist Kara Foster with your KX92 weatherology forecast. Sunshine today with our high nearing 73. Partly cloudy skies overnight tonight with a low around 60. South winds around 15 and gusting up to 30. Sunshine throughout Saturday with a high of 84. South winds between 15 and 25 and gusting up to 40. Staying clear over Saturday night with a low around 63. South winds between 10 and 20 and gusting up to 35. Sunshine into Sunday with a high of 78 and 51 Sunday night. I'm meteorologist Carol Foster on KX92. Currently it's 46 degrees.
0: East wind 9 miles an hour.
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0: KX92, The Real Estate by Joe, classic rock and roll morning show with AC/DC. 6:52, 8 minutes away from 7 o'clock. Couple of more chances for some family fun with open skating at the Prime West Runestone Community Center. It's coming up today and Sunday, 9 a.m. to 7 p.m. both days. $3 per skater. 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And if you need more details, call us. KX92 keeps you connected. Coming up next, Mark Anthony in the newsroom with all the latest.
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10: Yes, thank you, Michael. First of all, a man is in custody after an hours-long SWAT standoff in St. Joseph. Police say the suspect was arrested Thursday morning. Investigators say the man forced his way into a home on Wednesday evening in neighboring St. Joseph Township and assaulted someone with an axe. The suspect allegedly threatened officers with that same weapon during the standoff. Authorities have not released the suspect's identity at this point. And an investigation is currently underway after threatening social media posts about a school in central Minnesota. St. Cloud police say the post discussed a large planned fight during St. Cloud Tech's high school's homecoming game later on today. A school resource officer was notified about the post on Tuesday. Police are working with the St. Cloud School District 742 and will assist in the security at that game. And the National Weather Service says a big warm-up is expected. And this week, forecasters say highs tomorrow will be in the 80s with portions of western Minnesota nearing 90 degrees. Southerly winds will peak tomorrow with gusts reaching 30 to 40 miles per hour. They say near critical fire weather conditions are expected tomorrow with a hot and dry air mass along with the strong winds. Alexandria has a projected high of 84 degrees. The record high is 84, so we could match or possibly exceed that. It will be warm again Sunday before a cold front arrives. Rain chances will move in on Monday for Columbus Day as highs will fall into the upper 50s to around 60. Our weather for today, mostly sunny, breezy and mild, 73 the high, partly cloudy, breezy tonight, low of 60. Coming up tomorrow, here comes that warm air, possibility of record highs, mostly sunny, very warm and windy, high 84. Be safe out there with near fire critical conditions. Michael, what's that temp?
0: We're at 47 in the Lakes area, southeast wind 10 miles an hour, 6:58, 2 minutes away from 7 o'clock. Also in the news, says here that a Captain America Comics number one, the first printing of the Captain America comic book, recently sold for $716,000+ wow, after spending 80 years in a cardboard box. It was graded a 9.0 by the people that grade these things, and it sold at a Heritage Auction comic book signature auction in Dallas. The issue introduced Captain America, Bucky Barnes, and the Red Skull. It all came from a private collection. So sitting in a cardboard box for 80 years, the original Captain America fetching $716,000. Wow. Whenever I found a wrinkled up dollar bill in my jacket pocket, that's when I think I hit the jackpot. 6:59.
11: 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The coffee's always on.

0: 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Bob Seger and the Silver Bullet Band. A great piano work on that track, courtesy of Billy Payne of Little Feet. It's 7:06, your KX92 weatherology forecast. 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
0: All right, joining us is KX92 weatherology staff meteorologist Michael Caro, and a couple of mild days ahead of us, but boy, what a windy one coming up tomorrow.
3: Yeah, tomorrow, very warm, but also quite windy. We're going to have sustained winds out of the south at 15 to 25 miles per hour, but could have some occasional gusts even as high as 40 miles per hour by tomorrow afternoon, transporting in those warmer temperatures. For today, we're going to start the warm-up, lower 70s making a return by this afternoon with sunny to partly cloudy skies for today, southeast winds in the 10 to 15 mile per hour range. For tonight, quite mild with those overnight lows dropping back to 60, which is actually closer to the average high temperature this time of year. Saturday, full-on sunshine, approaching even some mid-80s there for those afternoon high temperatures. But yes, some gusty south winds could occasionally gust as strong as 40 miles per hour. Still way above average on Sunday, despite some gradually increasing clouds, upper 70s for high temperatures, before a cold frontal boundary will knock us back to some more typical lower 60s for highs there on Monday. Chance for some light rain showers Monday afternoon into Monday evening. Tuesday looking dry but cool, a high of 58, and then some more widespread rain expected by midweek Wednesday, upper 50s for highs there. From the Weatherology Weather Center, I'm meteorologist Michael Caro.
0: We appreciate all the details. Thanks, Michael. Have a great day. We'll talk again soon. It's 7:09, the Birthday Club. We're about 20 minutes away from that. It's Friday, so we're taking birthdays for today, tomorrow, and Sunday. If you know of anybody with a birthday any one of those days, we want to know about it. 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Same phone number to remember. Or you can email us. Our email address is kx92@layton.media, or simply stop by the Bakery Deli the next time you're out at Eldon's Fresh Foods. The registration box for the Birthday Club right on top of the deli case in the Bakery Deli at Eldon's. 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One slip per individual birthday. That's all we accept. 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We'll hear from Poison next.
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0: KX92, it's Poison from the Mission Mechanical Plumbing, Heating, and Air Conditioning Studios. We've got a KX92 New Rock feature on the way from Aerosmith and news about the boys as well. We're also going to hear from Tom Petty and the Heartbreakers and more.
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0: KX92, the Real Estate by Joe Classic Rock and Roll Morning Show, banned out of the Motor City suburb of Livonia, Michigan. Me and Livonia, we're old friends from way back when. The band is 707. It's a KX92 80s classic track. I could be good for you. It's 722. 22 minutes past 7. Do you have trouble sleeping? Well, you're not alone. We'll pass along some statistics here and pass along some things that may help you get a better night's sleep. Maybe. It's 722. 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And we tip the hat to our friends at the Alexandria VFW Post 936. On the way next, your KX92 weatherology forecast. Tom Petty and the Heartbreakers coming up, too.
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5: I'm meteorologist Michael Caro with a look at your KX92 weatherology forecast. For today, we'll see a good deal of sunshine with high temperatures climbing up into the lower 70s, with southeast winds at 10 to 15. Then for tonight, some increasing clouds, a low of 60. Even warmer but breezy on Saturday, mostly sunny, highs up to 84. And that's your latest forecast. I'm meteorologist Michael Caro on KX92. Right now, it's 46.
3: East wind, 9 miles an hour. 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

0: Rock 92 Big 3 record set that came out back in 1969. 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Singer, songwriter, member of the Rock and Roll Hall of Fame, Jackson Browne, 78. Ozzy's widow, Sharon Osbourne, 74. Former star of the TV show Quantum Leap, Scott Bakula, he's 72. John Lennon's youngest son, Sean Lennon, is 51, born on his father's birthday, who would have been 86 years old today. The winner of Season 10 on American Idol, country star Scotty McCreery, he's 33. And birthdays here in the KX92 listening area in no particular order for today, tomorrow, and Sunday. Only got a few of them. Sonia Nelson with a birthday. Debbie Pratt celebrates a birthday, too, and so does Lee Sanchez. Lee's got one today, and he is the winner of today's $5 gift card from Eldon's Fresh Foods. When quality counts, count on Eldon's. Third in Nokomis, Alexandria. Happy birthday to everybody else who celebrates one today, tomorrow, or Sunday. KX92 and Eldon's, celebrating the people who keep our community special. 7:33, getting caught up in the newsroom once again.
1: First of all in news, a man is in custody after an hours-long SWAT standoff. Central Minnesota, police say the suspect was arrested yesterday in St. Joseph in Stearns County. Investigators say the man forced his way into a home on Wednesday in St. Joseph Township and assaulted someone with an axe. The suspect allegedly threatened officers with a weapon during that standoff. Authorities have not released the suspect's identity or details about the victim's injury. And Alexandria Technical and Community College is hosting its fall open house and student showcase tomorrow from 10 a.m. to noon. It's free and open to the public. Explore classrooms, shops, labs, student work, and industry partner displays. Come on out, too, for pre-smoked pulled pork barbecue, 1919 root beer treats, a rock wall climb, a mechanical bull, and so much more. Our own Michael Wright will be broadcasting live during that event. And the Alexandria Blizzard hockey team is back in action tonight as they travel to Wilmer. They'll have their home opener tomorrow night against the Wilmer Warhawks at the Prime West Health Runestone Community Center. Doors open at 6:15. The game gets underway at 7:10. The Blizzard also have a special guest, as Alexandria's own Brooklyn Marie Oslin will sing the national anthem. Matt Johnson talks about that.
2: Yeah, and we also, for Saturday night, our wonderful new little inspiration of Brooklyn Marie, who is on The Voice, is going to be singing. So you can come listen to her. Doors open at 6:15. If you need tickets, we would say pre-buy them because you'll save even more money.
1: By the way, you can get those tickets, again, online. And all the details, just go to alexandriablizzard.com. And that's a look at your news. I'm Mark Anthony.
0: 735, your KX92 weatherology forecast. Got a mostly sunny one coming up today. Kind of breezy, too, but mild with a high of 73. Southeast wind 10 to 20 miles an hour. Partly cloudy, remaining breezy tonight with a low of 60. Southeast wind 10 to 20. Mostly sunny, very warm. It's going to be windy tomorrow. High temp 84, south wind 20 to 25 miles an hour. We could see gusts as high as 40 miles an hour. Partly cloudy and warm on Sunday with a high of 78. Mostly cloudy, then turning much cooler on Monday with a chance of scattered showers, a high of 59. That's about normal for this time of the year. Then mostly cloudy on Tuesday with a high of 56. 46 in the Lakes area now, east wind 9 miles an hour.
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13: I'm meteorologist Michael Caro with a look at your KX92 weatherology forecast. For today, we'll see a good deal of sunshine with high temperatures climbing up into the lower 70s, with southeast winds at 10 to 15. And for tonight, some increasing clouds, a low of 60. Even warmer but breezy on Saturday, mostly sunny, highs up to 84. And that's your latest forecast. I'm meteorologist Michael Caro on KX92. Right now it's 46.
0: East wind 10 miles an hour. These guys got a couple of comeback shows out in California at the end of the month. We'll tell you all about it next. Here's a new rock feature from Aerosmith.
14: Will you cry?

0: KX92, where it doesn't have to be old to be a classic. Aerosmith with a KX92 New Rock feature, My Only Angel. Of course, they were going to go on their farewell tour a couple of years ago. It got underway, but two or three shows into it, Steven Tyler blew out his vocal cords, and they had to cancel the whole thing. Well, they're going to play a couple of comeback concerts coming up October 29th and November 1st at the Hollywood Bowl, and just announced the opening act, Guns N' Roses. Let's see if they can take that show on the road. It's 7:52. It's time for the sports update. In local sports, the Alexandria Cardinal boys and girls soccer teams hosted a doubleheader last night with a report, Dave McClurg.
1: Thursday's high school sports presentation on the Layton Media platforms featured Alexandria Cardinal varsity soccer as Youth Night was celebrated at the Alexandria Area High School Stadium. Fans in attendance were treated to a post-game fireworks display after the varsity doubleheader wrapped up. The first of the two matches was varsity boys soccer, with Alexandria hosting Moorhead. The second matchup had the Alexandria Cardinals hosting Buffalo in girls soccer. In both of the contests, the team with the better record entering the game was defeated by the team with the poorer record. The Cardinal boys soccer team closed out its regular season with a 2-1 victory over the Moorhead Spuds. Cardinals senior captain Graham Odland was able to get the scoring started in the 24th minute of the match. Alexandria extended its 1-0 halftime lead in the second half when Jace Johnson was able to find the back of the net in the 52nd minute. Though Moorhead upped its pressure in the second half, the Spuds were able to find just one goal, and that came off the foot of senior Tyler Gast in the 63rd minute. Alexandria's goalkeeping duo of Axel Ledin and Ty Wybe combined to make four saves. The Cardinals were able to put eight shots on Moorhead's goal in the Thursday match. Phil Pham's Alexandria Cardinals concluded the regular season with a record of 8-6-2, which means that Alexandria won 8 of its last 13 following an 0-3 start. Moorhead will wrap up its regular season Saturday in Marshall, suffering just the fifth loss in 15 matches this year. In the varsity girls soccer match, the visiting Buffalo Bison scored two goals in each of the halves and blanked Alexandria 4-0. The potent Cardinals offense was held to just four shots on goal for the match. Four different players were able to score goals for Buffalo, including Avery Ryan, Courtney Kodish, Brielle Russell, and Reese Millerburn. The Bison prevailed for just the fourth time in 15 outings this year, now with a record of 4-9-2 entering the regular season finale Saturday at Elk River. Luis Moreno's Cardinal girls soccer team wrapped up the regular season with a mark of 11-4-1. Both of Alexandria's varsity soccer teams will enter postseason play on Tuesday. Each will play in the quarterfinal round of the Section 8 AAA tournament. The brackets for the Section 8 AAA girls and boys soccer tournaments will be finalized on Sunday, with quarterfinal matches set for Tuesday. I'm Dave McClurg with a recap of Alexandria's varsity soccer doubleheader on Thursday, which aired on the Voice of Alexandria YouTube channel and also on KXRA Radio, when the Cardinals bested Moorhead in boys soccer 2-1 before Buffalo defeated Alexandria in girls soccer 4-0.
0: Cardinal volleyball team played on the road last night against Elk River and won in straight sets. They'll host their Runestone Classic tomorrow with seven other teams participating. Gets underway at 9 a.m. Otherwise, the next head-to-head competition Tuesday night when they host Brainerd for the final regular season home game. Lots of high school football tonight all across the KX92 listening area, including the Alexandria Cardinals. They travel to Bemidji. If you can't make it to the game, catch it on KXRA 1490 AM, 100.3 and 105.7 FM. 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Unfortunately, no live stream video to the game, as decided by the school district up in Bemidji, so we invite you to call them up and give them an earful. The best of luck to all the other teams in action tonight. And the Alexandria Blizzard with their home opener coming up tomorrow night. They'll face Wilmer on the road tonight and host them tomorrow night at the Prime West Runestone Community Center, singing the national anthem, Young Miss Brooklyn Marie. Looking forward to it. Coming up next, we'll time travel with Advantage Home Pros, then Mark Anthony back in the newsroom.
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3: 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All right, back in time ago, actor Jason Momoa and actress Lisa Bonet were married 9 years ago today. They divorced 4 years ago. Just weeks after the terror attacks on our nation, U.S. Senators Patrick Leahy and Tom Daschle both received letters postmarked in Trenton, New Jersey that were laced with anthrax. Bruce Springsteen put out the album Tunnel of Love 39 years ago today. Elvis and Priscilla divorced on this day in 1973 after a two-year separation. The Washington Monument was opened to the public on this day in 1863. And the Collegiate School of America was chartered on this day in 1701 in New Haven, Connecticut. We know it today as Yale University. There's your time travel for October 9th. 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Mark Anthony, what is the latest?
12: Yes, thank you, Michael. First of all, in news, it's been Fire Prevention Week this week. And this week isn't just about preventing fires. State Fire Marshal John Cryer says families also need to be prepared in case a fire doesn't start, beginning with working smoke alarms. Cryer says families should also talk through how they'll get out of a home in case of a fire and practice that escape plan. Here locally, the Alexandria Fire Department conducted fire alarms and practice drills at all area schools earlier this week on Monday. In addition, that night they hosted their annual Fire Prevention Week open house, where a huge crowd came out for all the fun, but also they had life-saving information that was shared with the community. And Alexandria Technical and Community College is hosting its fall open house and student showcase tomorrow, running from 10 a.m. to 2 p.m. By the way, 18th Avenue will be closed from Nokomis to Jefferson Street starting at 9 a.m. The event is free and open to the public. Come on out for pulled pork barbecue, free 1919 root beer too, along with other treats, a rock wall climb, a mechanical bull, and so much more. In addition, our own Michael Wright will also be broadcasting live during that fun event. Then tomorrow night, Alexandria Technical and Community College will host its 65th anniversary celebration and all-class reunion at the Broadway Ballroom Event Center. Jeff Wild of the college talks about tomorrow night's event.
13: To celebrate our 65 years of being the college in Alexandria, we've got a wonderful event plan with doors opening at 5:30. Just a really short program. You know, Mike Seymour, the president, will talk a few things about what's happening at the college. Most importantly, we've got live music and food. So it's food, music, and fun, all for $20. You don't have to be an alumni. You just have to be a friend of the college and socialize and just have fun. We called it an all-class reunion, so we'd love our alumni to come back and get reacquainted with the college.
12: By the way, again, that event will get underway at 5:30 p.m. at the Broadway Ballroom Event Center. We'll have a look at your weather next.
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12: And our weather for today, a nice day, very mild, mostly sunny. It will be a bit breezy, though, 73, the high, well above normal. Breezy tonight, partly cloudy. Low tonight, 60. That's about our normal high for this time of the year. And tomorrow, record territory, very likely, mostly sunny, very warm and windy. 84, the expected high tomorrow. The record high is 84. Still warm on Sunday, a bit cooler. High 78. Enjoy those temps. Michael, what's that temp?
3: 47 in the Lakes Area, wind out of the east at 10 miles an hour. It's 8:05. All systems go for the home opener tomorrow night for the Alexandria Blizzard at the Prime West Runestone Community Center. We'll have a pair of tickets to give away just a little bit later on this hour.
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Hey, I'm Steve Gorman. This is the show that brings you lots of great, insightful stories behind the scenes of all the great tunes and the bands that gave them to us. 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

0: KX92 from the Mission Mechanical Plumbing, Heating, and Air Conditioning Studios. We've got Rush on the way this hour. Also, the Eagles and more.
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0: 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It's a KX92 80s classic track as we rock your Friday morning. It's 8:17, 17 minutes past 8, 9 a.m. double shots. Today we're doing two from Electric Light Orchestra. Two more on the way from Stevie Ray Vaughan in Double Trouble. And, of course, the Alexandria Blizzard, they're on the road tonight against Wilmer. They've got their home opener tomorrow night at the Prime West Runestone Community Center with another one against the Wilmer Warhawks on hand to sing the national anthem as we all follow her journey to stardom. Of course, she appeared on national TV a couple of weeks ago on The Voice. Brooklyn Marie will be singing the national anthem. You just know she's going to bring the house down. If you want to go to the game and watch Brooklyn sing the national anthem, I got a pair of tickets for you right now. First caller, 320-763-9274. You'll get those tickets. Get on your phone, go for it. Caller 1-320-763-9274. Coming up next, your KX92 weatherology forecast. We're also going to hear from the Eagles.
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14: I'm meteorologist Michael Caro with a look at your KX92 weatherology forecast. For today, we'll see a good deal of sunshine with high temperatures climbing up into the lower 70s, with southeast winds at 10 to 15. And for tonight, some increasing clouds, a low of 60. Even warmer but breezy on Saturday, mostly sunny, highs up to 84. And that's your latest forecast. I'm meteorologist Michael Caro on KX92. Currently 47 degrees.
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0: Mix 92 and the Eagles from the album The Long Run of the Sad Cafe. It's 8:28. 28 minutes past 8. Let's check in with Mark Anthony in the newsroom once again. Mark, what's the latest?
1: Yes, thank you so much, Michael. First of all, in news, an investigation is underway after threatening social media posts about a St. Cloud school. Police say the post discussed a large planned fight during the St. Cloud Tech High School's homecoming game later on today. A school resource officer was notified about the post earlier this week. Police are working with the St. Cloud School District 742 and will assist in security at the game tonight. And a man is currently in custody after an hours-long SWAT standoff in central Minnesota. Police say the suspect was arrested yesterday morning. Investigators say the man forced his way into a home on Wednesday evening in neighboring St. Joseph Township and assaulted someone with an axe. The suspect allegedly threatened officers with a weapon during a standoff at his home in St. Joseph. Authorities have not released the suspect's identity or details about the victim's injuries. Also, Prince of Egypt, the musical, continues through this Sunday at the Andrea Theater. The production is adapted from the biblical book of Exodus. The Prince of Egypt follows Moses, who begins life as a Hebrew baby set adrift on the Nile by his mother to escape genocide. Show dates continue going on tonight and tomorrow evening at 7 p.m. with a matinee coming up Sunday at 2 p.m. Director Ben Klipfel talks about how he was able to come back to direct this production after being the former executive director at the Andrea Theater.
2: You know, the first time I came back, we were doing Adam's Family on the 10-year anniversary. Mm-hmm. Okay. And so they reached out to see, because I had directed it the first time, if I would come back. Mm. And I thought, there's no way that this is possible, right, to like take 6 weeks off of work and go do something. But I work for a pretty big institution, and they were able to cover it, and it didn't seem to be that stressful. So this time around, I reached out to them. I saw that they were doing Prince of Egypt, and it, like, the movie came out when I was in high school, and the music is so incredible, and I loved it so much. So I was like, I don't know how this is going to be put on stage, but I would love to be a part of it.
1: By the way, for tickets and more details about the production of Prince of Egypt, the musical, just go to the Andrea Theater's website at andreatheater.org.
0: By the way, you and I work for a pretty big institution,
1: we
0: too.
1: We do.
0: The Late Media Nut House.
1: Yeah, that's right. Hey, mostly sunny, breezy, mild today. No record today, but very pleasant. About 13 degrees above average, 73 the high, partly cloudy, breezy tonight, low down to 60, mostly sunny, very warm and windy tomorrow, high 84. The record high for Alexandria is 84 tomorrow, so we'll be in that record territory. Partly cloudy, warm again on Sunday, 78 the high. Cooler temps will arrive on Monday as a cold front slides through that could generate some scattered rain, temps falling to around 59 Monday. Michael, what's that temp?
0: 48 in the Lakes area, wind from the east at 12 miles an hour. It's 8:32, 28 minutes away from 9 o'clock. A new study reveals that 73% of people sometimes experience restless nights. Other findings say that 56% of people say that overthinking keeps them awake. The average person struggles to sleep three nights a week. The average person struggles to sleep for almost half of their life.
1: Wow.
0: Yikes. So we got five tips that will perhaps give you a better night's sleep. Number five, eat breakfast at a consistent time.
1: Okay.
0: Pretty good idea. I do that about 10 in the morning here. Number four, get morning movement or exercise.
1: Yeah.
0: That ain't going to work for me.
1: No, me
0: either. Number three, avoid repeatedly hitting the snooze. Mm. I never, ever hit the snooze
1: either.
0: Button. Number two, keep the wake-up time consistent, even on the weekends. Mm. And the number one way to get a better night's sleep says get sunlight within an hour of waking. Well, I get up at 2:30 in the morning.
1: Yeah.
0: So that certainly doesn't work for me. In order for that to happen, I'd have to get a new job. And no wisecrack remarks out of management or all 12 of our listeners.
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0: Rocks 92, real classic rock for West Central Minnesota. Lynyrd Skynyrd, it's 8:37, 23 minutes away from 9 o'clock. I want to thank the caller that called in just a moment ago. He said, I want you to know that you now have 13 listeners. So that's worth walking into the boss's office and demanding a raise or not. Get my rear end thrown out of the building in record time. Time now for the Alexandria Cardinals Sports Report, brought to you in part by these local Alexandria Cardinals Sports Boosters.
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15: The Cardinal football team is set to travel to the Northland. The Alexandria Cardinals will put a 3-2 record on the line at Bemidji tonight as the Lumberjacks football team is seeking its first win of the year. Catch the game on KXRA Radio, 1490 AM, 100.3 FM, or 105.7 FM with the additional audio on the Voice of Alexandria app. Sorry, no live latent media video streaming from Bemidji tonight. The Alexandria Cardinal varsity soccer teams concluded their regular seasons on Thursday. Buffalo defeated Alexandria in girls soccer 4-0, while Alexandria edged Moorhead in boys soccer 2-1. Sauk Rapids Rice defeated Alexandria in girls swimming and diving Thursday night 99-87, while the Alexandria girls volleyball team claimed a 3-set sweep at Elk River. Todd Whiting with Century 21 First Realty is a veteran real estate broker with more than 30 years to his credit of developing long-standing connections and relationships with his clients. He's lived in the Alexandria Lakes area all his life and is well established and experienced with brokering real estate of lake properties, farmland, hunting land, commercial properties, and even estate sales. 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I'm Dave McClure.
0: The Alexandria Cardinals Sports Report, also brought to you in part by these local Alexandria Cardinals Sports Boosters.
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22: I'm meteorologist Michael Caro with a look at your KX92 weatherology forecast. For today, we'll see a good deal of sunshine with high temperatures climbing up into the lower 70s, with southeast winds at 10 to 15. Then for tonight, some increasing clouds, a low of 60. Even warmer but breezy on Saturday, mostly sunny, highs up to 84. And that's your latest forecast. I'm meteorologist Michael Caro on KX92. Currently 47 degrees.
0: East wind 13 miles an hour in Cheap Trick.
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0: 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For the entire KX92 listening area workforce, the final work day of the week for most of us. Let's make it a quick one so we can get into the weekend. Coming up next, Mark Anthony back in the newsroom with all the latest and the 9 a.m. double shots, two from Electric Light Orchestra, two more from Stevie Ray Vaughan in Double Trouble.
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10: Yes, thank you, Michael. First of all, Alexandria Technicola and Community College is hosting its fall open house and student showcase set for tomorrow, running from 10 a.m. to 2 p.m. Organizers say 18th Avenue will close from Nokomis to Jefferson Street at 9 a.m. tomorrow. The event is free and open to the public. Come on out and explore classrooms, shops, labs, student work, and industry partner displays. Also enjoy free smoke pull barbecue, 1919 root beer treats, and much, much more, including a rock wall climb, a mechanical bull, and of course, our own Michael Wright will be broadcasting live during the event tomorrow. Then tomorrow night, Alexandria Technical and Community College will host its 65th anniversary celebration and all-class reunion at the Broadway Ballroom Event Center. Jeff Wild of the college talks about tomorrow evening's event.
11: To celebrate our 65 years of being the college in Alexandria, we've got a wonderful event plan with doors opening at 5:30. Just a really short program. You know, Mike Seymour, the president, will talk a few things about what's happening at the college. Most importantly, we've got live music and food. So it's food, music, and fun, all for $20. You don't have to be an alumni. You just have to be a friend of the college and socialize and just have fun. We called it an all-class reunion, so we'd love our alumni to come back and get reacquainted with the college.
10: Again, that will get underway at 5:30 p.m. tomorrow at the Broadway Ballroom Event Center. And the Alexandria Blizzard hockey team is back in action tonight as they travel to Wilmer. They will then have their home opener tomorrow night against the Wilmer Warhawks at the Prime West Health Runestone Community Center. Doors will open at 6:15 p.m. The game getting underway at 7:10 p.m. The Blizzard will also have a special guest as Alexandria's own Brooklyn Marie Oslin will sing the national anthem. Director of Business Operations Matt Johnson talks about that big event and special guest.
12: Yeah, and we also, for Saturday night, our wonderful new little inspiration of Brooklyn Marie, who is on The Voice, is going to be singing. So you can come listen to her. Doors open at 6:15. If you need tickets, we would say pre-buy them because you'll save even more money.
10: By the way, head coach Jeff Krause likes where his team is at currently early on this season.
13: Tough schedule to start, but I like where we're at. I like our team. And like I said, the big thing is excited, as we always are, away on Friday, but then get that home open under our belt and get some home games.
10: By the way, for tickets and more details, go to the Blizzard's website, alexandriablizzard.com.
0: And by the way, when Alexandria Technical and Community College, Michael Seymour speaks tomorrow at the big shindig for the 65th anniversary bash at the Broadway Ballroom. I wonder if he's going to be speaking about how sore his back will be after riding that mechanical bull. I'm starting rumors that he's going to be riding that mechanical bull.
10: Like,
0: and if the rumor doesn't work, I'm going to start a petition at the college to get him to ride that thing.
10: Funny boy. You got a busy day tomorrow.
0: I have a busy day. I got that live broadcast over there. Then going to do the PA work for the Alexandria Blizzard home opener tomorrow night.
10: Well, I'm going to be slacking. I'm up in Motley doing a show up there. So anyway, but you've got a busier day than I've got with two big events. Mostly sunny, breezy, and mild. High 73, partly cloudy, breezy tonight. Low 60. Break out the shorts tomorrow. Sunny, very warm, and windy. 84, the high in Alexandria expected. The record high in Alexandria is 84, so we could touch record territory. Still warm on Sunday, high 78. Michael, what's that tell?
0: And that petition to get Michael Seymour to ride that mechanical bull, all we need is four signatures.
10: Okay.
0: Four, that's it.
10: Count me in.
0: I'm in trouble. We're at 50 in the Lakes area now. Southeast wind 15 miles an hour. The 9 a.m. double shots begin with two from the Electric Light Orchestra.
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0: X 92, a 9 a.m. double shot from Electric Light Orchestra. Big hit for them, Evil Woman. And in front of that, another big hit for them, Don't Bring Me Down from the album Discovery. Right after this, the 9 a.m. double shots continue. Two from Stevie Ray Vaughan and Double Trouble coming right up from the Mission Mechanical Plumbing, Heating, and Air Conditioning Studios.
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0: KX92, the live album from Stevie Ray Vaughan and Double Trouble called Live Alive came out back in 1987. There he is channeling his inner Stevie Wonder, Superstition. And in front of that, big hit for Stevie Ray and the boys, Cold Shot. We also paired up Electric Light Orchestra, 9 a.m. double shots every weekday morning at 9 right here on the Real Estate by Joe, classic rock and roll morning show. We've got your KX92 weatherology forecast coming right up. We're also going to hear from Argent.
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13: I'm meteorologist Michael Caro with a look at your KX92 weatherology forecast. For today, we'll see a good deal of sunshine with high temperatures climbing up into the lower 70s, with southeast winds at 10 to 15. And for tonight, some increasing clouds, a low of 60. Even warmer but breezy on Saturday, mostly sunny, highs up to 84. And that's your latest forecast. I'm meteorologist Michael Caro on KX92. Right now, it's 52.
0: Kind of breezy southeast wind, 15 miles an hour. 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

0: KX92 and a classic from CCR. Let's bring you some of the KX92 concert calendar. Of course, this time of the year, not an awful lot going on, so let's bring you what we have. Coming up on the 13th and the 14th, that's this coming Tuesday and Wednesday, at the Orpheum Theater in downtown Minneapolis, it's Sting. Also on the 14th, this coming Wednesday, Robert Plant. So if you need a little Led Zeppelin fix, that's your next best thing right there. He'll play the State Theater in Minneapolis. On the 17th of October, that's a week from tomorrow night, the Kenny Wayne Shepherd Band at Mystic Lake Casino in Prior Lake. Back-to-back nights on the 23rd and 24th of October, the Little River Band. They'll play Shooting Star Casino in Monoman on the 23rd, and the following night, Medina Entertainment Center. Gene Simmons of Kiss playing a solo show at Dakota Magic Casino in Hankinson, North Dakota on the 30th. November 5th, up in Duluth at Deck Symphony Hall 38 Special. Back-to-back nights for Styx at Treasure Island Resort and Casino down by Red Wing. And then on the 7th of November, they'll play Black Bear Casino in Carlton. The Marshall Tucker Band at Shooting Star Casino in Monoman. Great night for Southern Rock and Roll. They'll play there November 13th. Then we get into a little Christmas concert activity, Mannheim Steamroller at Mystic Lake Casino in Prior Lake on the 12th of December. Then on the 27th, 3 p.m. and 7:30 p.m., the Trans-Siberian Orchestra with their mega Christmas production at the Target Center. On February 15th, Greta Van Fleet at the Target Center, and this one was just announced a couple of days ago, in case you haven't heard. On March 27th at the Target Center, Def Leppard. They're on their world tour, or about to kick one off, so they'll play March 27th at Target Center. The opening acts, the Goo Goo Dolls, and Strut. That's the whole thing for you right there. Tune in each and every weekday morning right around this time. Never, ever miss out on a concert with the KX92 Concert Calendar. 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We'll hear from Journey next.
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12: I'm meteorologist Michael Caro with a look at your KX92 weatherology forecast. For today, we'll see a good deal of sunshine with high temperatures climbing up into the lower 70s, with southeast winds at 10 to 15. And for tonight, some increasing clouds, a low of 60. Even warmer but breezy on Saturday, mostly sunny, highs up to 84. And that's your latest forecast. I'm meteorologist Michael Caro on KX92. Right now, it's 54.
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We roll out all the great tunes and even toss in a few tracks that maybe you haven't heard in a while. 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

That is Judas Priest, Living After Midnight on KX92. Right now we got a new rock feature from the Black Crowes. This is off their latest album, A Pound of Feathers. Here's Pharmacy Chronicles on the Juttner Motors Midday Drive.

0: From the Mission Mechanical Plumbing, Heating, and Air Conditioning Studios, that is a new rock feature from the Black Crowes with Pharmacy Chronicles. We also heard from Judas Priest, The Cars, Eddie Money, and U2. Good morning, I'm Stevie D. Dan Gladden to be with you on this Friday, October 9th, 2026. Today, we are looking for a high of 73 degrees. Right now, we're at 54 and clear in the Lakes area. Now, back to Eddie Money's Baby Hold On. This was the first single for Eddie Money, who was a New York City cop before pursuing his music career. Money, his real name Edward Mahoney, wrote the song with his guitarist Jimmy Lyon. It's simply about a couple struggling to hold on to their love during difficult times. Money's first two hits were inspired by the same girl, his girlfriend in college when he attended the University of California, Berkeley. She was a sorority girl, and he was a working-class musician. An obstacle in their relationship was her mother, who wanted her to dump Eddie and find a more suitable guy on a sensible career path. Baby Hold On is his plea asking her to stick with him. Money's next single, Two Tickets to Paradise, is his dream of taking her upstate to see the Redwoods. Money's big break came when he got the attention of the concert promoter Bill Graham, who became his manager. Graham had a deal with Columbia Records and got Money signed to the label. Graham also had lots of connections and was able to get Money on tour with the Rolling Stones and on Saturday Night Live, where he performed Baby Hold On. The album went on to sell over 2 million copies, justifying Money's stage name. Now, Money was an addict waiting to happen, and when he hit it big, thanks to this song and the accompanying album, he used the proceeds to buy more potent drugs. In 1980, he almost killed himself when he took what he thought was cocaine, but was actually fentanyl. He did tremendous damage to his kidneys and to his left leg, leaving him with a recovery that took over a year. Even then, he didn't kick the drug habit. He went to rehab a few years later. When the overdose happened, Money's publicist told the press it was a motorcycle accident that sidelined his client. In subsequent interviews, Money vaguely referred to it as my accident before finally coming clean. That is Eddie Money and Baby Hold On. Coming up this hour on the Juttner Motors Midday Drive, got a tune from Yes, a deep cut from Styx, and after your weatherology forecast, Fleetwood Mac's next.
1: You're pregnant. Congratulations.
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13: I'm meteorologist Michael Caro with a look at your KX92 weatherology forecast. Look for sunny to partly cloudy skies for this afternoon with high temperatures in the low 70s. Over winds from the southeast at 10 to 20. And for tonight, some increasing clouds, a low of 60. Even warmer but breezy on Saturday, mostly sunny, highs up to 84. And that's your latest forecast. I'm meteorologist Michael Caro on KX92. Currently it's 55.
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That is Van Halen, Beautiful Girls on KX92. You also heard a Super 70s classic track from Bob Seger and the Silver Bullet Band with Turn the Page, and secondhand news from Fleetwood Mac. I'm Stevie D. It's time now to take a look at some Minnesota sports. Well, Tampa Bay beat Minnesota 3-2 last night, handing the Wild their first regulation loss and second straight defeat. The Lightning scored twice in the opening 6 minutes before Quinn Hughes answered with his second goal of the season. Blake Coleman added a power play goal, and Jesper Wallstedt stopped 32 shots. Hughes finished with a goal and an assist, extending his season opening point streak to 4 games. The Wild are 2-1-1. Defenseman Olli Maatta was a late scratch with a lower body injury. Nick Foligno also missed Thursday's game and is considered day-to-day with his upper body injury. Minnesota continues the trip at Florida Saturday at 5 p.m. Well, Justin Jefferson practiced on a limited basis again Thursday. He has said the plan is to play Sunday at New Orleans, but his status remains unsettled. Jordan Addison improved from absent to limited with his hamstring injury. Ryan O'Neal remained limited, while Christian Darrisaw missed another practice in concussion protocol. Punter Brett Thorson practiced fully and appears ready to return. Final injury designations come later today. Lynx rookie Olivia Miles received 6 first-place votes and finished up runner-up to Asia Wilson for WNBA MVP. Miles is the first rookie since Candace Parker in 2008 to place in the top 2. The unanimous rookie of the year averaged 19.8 points, 6 assists, and 4.7 rebounds, while leading the Lynx to a league-best 33-11 regular season record. And on Saturday, we got the Wild at Florida at 5 p.m., Gopher footballs at Purdue at 7 p.m. on Big Ten Network, Timberwolves are at Miami at 7 p.m., and Sunday, the Vikings visit New Orleans at noon. And that is a look at Minnesota sports.

0: Zeppelin, Floyd, Beatles, Fleetwood Mac, and ZZ Top. 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

0: 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We got your KX92 Weatherology Forecast coming up next. And then a tune from Yes.
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10: I'm meteorologist Michael Caro with a look at your KX92 weatherology forecast. Look for sunny to partly cloudy skies for this afternoon with high temperatures in the low 70s. Upper winds from the southeast at 10 to 20. And for tonight, some increasing clouds, a low of 60. Even warmer but breezy on Saturday, mostly sunny, highs up to 84. And that's your latest forecast. I'm meteorologist Michael Caro on KX92. Right now it's 59.
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0: Stand.
1: From the Mission Mechanical Plumbing, Heating, and Air Conditioning Studios. That was REM with Stand. We also heard from Journey, The Tubes, CCR, Steely Dan, and Yes. Good morning, I'm Stevie D. It's time now for your Friday history lesson. Today is Friday, October 9th. It is the 282nd day of the year. There are 83 days remaining until the end of the year. Today is National Haunted House Day, Beer and Pizza Day, Moldy Cheese Day, Sneakers Day, Fire Prevention Day, Class Ring Day, and National Send a Booty Pick Day. We've got 22 days left until Halloween, 23 days left until Daylight Saving Time ends, and 48 days left until Thanksgiving. On this date in 1888, the Washington Monument officially opened to the public. On this date in 1946, the first electric blanket was sold for $39.50. On this date in 1996, the world's largest grilled cheese sandwich was made. It was 3,000 pounds. Damn. Celebrity birthdays today. Hall of Famer Mike Singletary is turning 68. Scott Bakula is turning 72. Sharon Osbourne is turning 74. And Jackson Brown is turning 78. I know they're all listening live right now at Mike Singletary's playing Rock, Paper, Scissor. Interesting. Thanks for tuning in. Appreciate that. Hope you have a great birthday. And that is your Friday history lesson.
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12: I'm meteorologist Michael Caro with a look at your KX92 weatherology forecast. Look for sunny to partly cloudy skies for this afternoon with high temperatures in the low 70s. Lower winds from the southeast at 10 to 20. Then for tonight, some increasing clouds, a low of 60. Even warmer but breezy on Saturday, mostly sunny, highs up to 84. And that's your latest forecast. I'm meteorologist Michael Caro on KX92. Currently 61 degrees.
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0: Taking it back to 1974 for your deep cut, that is Lynyrd Skynyrd with I Need You. We also heard from Zeppelin with Black Dog. Well, a Berkshire, England thief dubbed the Sausage Smuggler.
1: Sausage!
0: Was recently arrested for stuffing meat in his trousers.
1: Oh?
0: Hayden Lucas was caught on a gas station surveillance camera attempting to leave a convenience store with nearly $800 worth of meat in his pants.
1: Sausage!
2: Sausage!
1: Sausage!
0: He was charged with 4 counts of shoplifting and repeatedly stealing from the same store.
1: Sausage!
0: A social media post of the Thames Valley Police reads, "Some criminals think outside the box. This one thought inside his trousers."
1: Sausage.
2: Sausage.
1: Sausage.
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0: 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Don't go anywhere. We got a tune from the Foo Fighters. Then we're going to have your local and regional news update with Mark Anthony.
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0: Fighters, best of you on KX92. It is 2 minutes before noon, and now for all the latest from the newsroom, here's Mark Anthony.
1: First of all, in news, it's been Fire Prevention Week this week, and this week isn't just about preventing fires. State Fire Marshal John Cryer says families also need to be prepared in case a fire does start, beginning with working smoke alarms. Cryer says families should also talk through how they'll get out of a home in case of a fire and practice that escape plan. Here locally, the Alexandria Fire Department conducted fire alarms and practice drills at all area schools earlier this week on Monday. In addition, that night they hosted their annual Fire Prevention Week open house, where a huge crowd came out for all the fun, but also they had life-saving information that was shared with the community. And Alexandria Technical and Community College is hosting its fall open house and student showcase tomorrow, running from 10 a.m. to 2 p.m. By the way, 18th Avenue will be closed from Nokomis to Jefferson Street starting at 9 a.m. The event is free and open to the public. Come on out for pulled pork barbecue, free 1919 root beer too, along with other treats, a rock wall climb, mechanical bull, and so much more. In addition, our own Michael Reich will also be broadcasting live during that fun event. Then tomorrow night, Alexandria Technical and Community College will host its 65th anniversary celebration and all class reunion at the Broadway Ballroom Event Center. Jeff Wild of the college talks about tomorrow night's event.
2: To celebrate our 65 years of being the college in Alexandria, we've got a wonderful event plan with doors opening at 5:30. Just a really short program. You know, Mike Seymour, the president, will talk a few things about what's happening at the college. Most importantly, we've got live music and food. So it's food, music, and fun, all for $20. You don't have to be an alumni. You just have to be a friend of the college and socialize and just have fun. We're called on an all-class reunion, so we'd love our alumni to come back and get reacquainted with the college.
1: By the way, again, that event will get underway at 5:30 p.m. at the Broadway Ballroom Event Center. And that's a look at your news. I'm Mark Anthony.
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0: Studios. That is the James Gang with Funk 49. We also heard from Hart and Pat Benatar, Pat Benatar. Good afternoon. I'm Stevie D. Coming up this hour on the Jutner Motors Midday Drive. We've got a new rock feature from the Doobie Brothers, a Super 70s classic track from Queen. And coming up next, John Cougar Mellencamp.
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11: 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Hey, I'm Steve Gorman. This is the show that brings you lots of great, insightful stories behind the scenes of all the great tunes and the bands that gave them to us. 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
0: Thank you, Charlie. Appreciate that. We also heard from CCR and John Mellencamp. 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
13: I'm meteorologist Michael Caro with a look at your KX92 weatherology forecast. Look for sunny to partly cloudy skies for this afternoon with high temperatures in the low 70s. Over winds from the southeast at 10 to 20. And for tonight, some increasing clouds, a low of 60. Even warmer but breezy on Saturday, mostly sunny, highs up to 84. And that's your latest forecast. I'm meteorologist Michael Caro on KX92. Currently 65 degrees.
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0: That is the Doobie Brothers with Call Me, a new rock feature. Excellent tune. Coming up, we got your weatherology forecast, but first, you know what time it is.
1: Wings up!
0: That's right, it's your boy, D-Mac Dave McClurg. 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

0: The Cardinal football team is set to travel to the Northland. The Alexandria Cardinals will put a 3-2 record on the line at Bemidji tonight as the Lumberjacks football team is seeking its first win of the year. Catch the game on KXRA Radio, 1490 AM, 100.3 FM, or 105.7 FM with the additional audio on the Voice of Alexandria app. Sorry, no live Leighton Media video streaming from Bemidji tonight. The Alexandria Cardinal varsity soccer teams concluded their regular seasons on Thursday. Buffalo defeated Alexandria in girls soccer 4-0, while Alexandria edged Moorhead in boys soccer 2-1. Sauk Rapids Rice defeated Alexandria in girls swimming and diving Thursday night 99-87, while the Alexandria girls volleyball team claimed a 3-set sweep at Elk River. Todd Whiting with Century 21 First Realty is a veteran real estate broker with more than 30 years to his credit of developing long-standing connections and relationships with his clients. 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I'm Dave McClurg.
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7: I'm meteorologist Michael Caro with a look at your KX92 weatherology forecast. Look for sunny to partly cloudy skies for this afternoon with high temperatures in the low 70s. Over winds from the southeast at 10 to 20. Then for tonight, some increasing clouds, a low of 60. Even warmer but breezy on Saturday, mostly sunny, highs up to 84. And that's your latest forecast. I'm meteorologist Michael Caro on KX92. Right now it's 66.
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1: And action! 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I
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0: From the Mission Mechanical Plumbing, Heating, and Air Conditioning Studios, that is a deep cut from Grand Funk Railroad with Rock and Roll Soul. Well, check this out. A 61-year-old Canadian fitness enthusiast, Donna Jean Wilde, recently held an abdominal plank for 5 hours.
1: Damn!
0: She broke her own Guinness World Record. Wilde made the attempt during the opening ceremonies of the Senior Games in Utah. Her previous record, set in 2024, was for 4 hours, 30 minutes, and 11 seconds. Impressive.
2: You're darn tootin'.
0: Meanwhile, this morning, when I got out of bed, I farted and pulled a muscle in my back.
3: Ah! Ah! Ah! Ah! Ah! Ah! Ah! Ah!
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16: Tools and More, open Monday through Saturday on Highway 29 North in Alexandria.
17: I'm meteorologist Michael Caro with a look at your KX92 weatherology forecast. Look for sunny to partly cloudy skies for this afternoon with high temperatures in the low 70s. Upper winds from the southeast at 10 to 20. And for tonight, some increasing clouds, a low of 60. Even warmer but breezy on Saturday, mostly sunny, highs up to 84. And that's your latest forecast. I'm meteorologist Michael Caro on KX92. Right now, 70 degrees.
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0: Off the album Rumors, that is Fleetwood Mac with Gold Dust Woman. Good afternoon, I'm Stevie D. It's time now to take a look at some Minnesota sports. Well, Tampa Bay beat Minnesota 3-2 Thursday night, handing the Wild their first regulation loss and second straight defeat. The Lightning scored twice in the opening 6 minutes before Quinn Hughes answered with his second goal of the season. Blake Coleman added a power play goal, and Jesper Wallstedt stopped 32 shots. Hughes finished with a goal and an assist, extending his season-opening point streak to 4 games. The Wild are now 2-1-1. Defenseman Olli Maatta was a late scratch with a lower body injury. Nick Foligno also missed Thursday's game and is considered day-to-day with his upper body injury. Minnesota continues the trip at Florida Saturday at 5 p.m. Well, Justin Jefferson practiced on a limited basis again Thursday. He has said the plan is to play Sunday at New Orleans, but his status remains unsettled. Jordan Addison improved from absent to limited with his hamstring injury. Brian O'Neill remained limited, while Christian Darrisaw missed another practice in concussion protocol. Punter Brett Thorson practiced fully and appears ready to return. Final injury designations come later today. Well, Lynx rookie Olivia Miles received 6 first-place votes and finished runner-up to Asia Wilson for WNBA MVP. Words are hard. Miles is the first rookie since Candace Parker in 2008 to place in the top 2. The unanimous rookie of the year averaged 19.8 points, 6 dimes, and 4.7 rebounds, while leading the Lynx to a league-best 33-11 regular season record. And on Saturday, again, the Wild will be at Florida at 5 p.m. Gopher football is at Purdue at 7 p.m. on Big Ten Network. The Timberwolves are at Miami at 7 p.m. And Sunday, the Vikings visit New Orleans. And that kickoff is at noon. And that is a look at Minnesota sports.
1: 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And tomorrow I'll be on location at Alexandria Technical and Community College. 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So join me on location tomorrow at Alexandria Technical and Community College, their fall open house, 10 a.m. to 2 p.m. We can't wait to see you there.
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0: 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We got your weatherology forecast coming up next, and Tom Petty.
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12: I'm meteorologist Ray Miller with your KX92 weatherology forecast. Sunny this afternoon with a high temperature of 73 degrees and winds out of the southeast at 10 to 20. Tonight, partly cloudy with a low temperature of 60 and winds out of the southeast at 15 to 30 miles an hour. Saturday, we'll see sunshine with a high temperature of 84 degrees and gusty south winds up to 40 miles an hour. Sunny Sunday with a high of 78. For KX92, I'm meteorologist Ray Miller. Right now, it's 70.
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We roll out all the great tunes and even toss in a few tracks that maybe you haven't heard in a while. 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

0: From the Mission Mechanical Plumbing, Heating, and Air Conditioning Studios, that was Don Henley. All she wants to do is dance. That's it. Nothing else. We also heard from AC/DC, CCR, The Stones, and Tom Petty. Good afternoon, I'm Stevie D. This is the Jutner Motors Midday Drive. It's time now for your Friday history lesson. Well, today is Friday, October 9th. It is the 282nd day of the year. There are 83 days remaining until the end of the year. Today is National Haunted House Day, Beer and Pizza Day, Moldy Cheese Day, Sneakers Day, Fire Prevention Day, Class Ring Day, and National Send a Booty Pic Day. Got 22 days left until Halloween, 23 days left until daylight saving time ends, and 48 days left until Thanksgiving. On this date in 1888, the Washington Monument officially opened to the public. On this date in 1946, the first electric blanket was sold for $39.50. And on this date in 1996, the world's largest grilled cheese sandwich was made. It was 3,000 pounds. Some celebrity birthdays today. Football Hall of Famer Mike Singletary is 68. Scott Bakula turning 72. Sharon Osbourne is 74. And Jackson Brown is celebrating his 78th birthday. And I know they're all listening live right now at Scott Bakula's house, watching Quantum Leap. He's watching his own show. Interesting. Anywho, thanks for tuning in. Appreciate that. Hope you have a great birthday. And that is your Friday history lesson.
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8: I'm meteorologist Ray Miller with your KX92 weatherology forecast. Sunny this afternoon with a high temperature of 73 degrees and winds out of the southeast at 10 to 20. Tonight, partly cloudy with a low temperature of 60 and winds out of the southeast at 15 to 30 miles an hour. Saturday, we'll see sunshine with a high temperature of 84 degrees and gusty south winds up to 40 miles an hour. Sunny Sunday with a high of 78. For KX92, I'm meteorologist Ray Miller. Right now, it's 72.
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0: 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That is an 80s classic track from Talking Heads, Wild, Wild Life. Speaking of wild, a North Miami man was recently hospitalized after accidentally shooting himself in the groin.
1: Whoopsie daisy!
0: The man was exiting a public bus when his gun discharged. The bullet hit his love jewels. The man was taken to an Aventura hospital for treatment. There's been no word on his condition. I bet it's not good.
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0: That is the Allman Brothers Band with Midnight Rider on KX92. I'm Stevie D. That's going to do it for me. 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
20: I'm meteorologist Ray Miller with your KX92 weatherology forecast. Sunny this afternoon with a high temperature of 73 degrees and winds out of the southeast at 10 to 20. Tonight, partly cloudy with a low temperature of 60 and winds out of the southeast at 15 to 30 miles an hour. Saturday, we'll see sunshine with a high temperature of 84 degrees and gusty south winds up to 40 miles an hour. Sunny Sunday with a high of 78. For KX92, I'm meteorologist Ray Miller. Right now, it's 72.
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0: Working Them Angels, that's Rush on KX92 from the Mission Mechanical Plumbing, Heating, and Air Conditioning Studios. It is the Rocket Show on this Friday. A little bit later on today, going to do that 420 rocket trip as we do every weekday right around 420. We get a little bit trippy. Still to come this hour, D-Mac's going to stop by. He's got some sports. I got some rock and roll news coming up in just a couple of minutes. And some REO Speedwagon just around the bend.
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0: Well, here's something that I think most parents can relate to. I know I had my moments when my kids used to ask for help with their schoolwork. This TikToker is fed up with the confusing homework that teachers are sending home.
3: Teachers, this homework y'all sending home, I don't know how to do it. The way we learn how to do the math y'all send it home, that ain't how y'all doing it. So when you send this math homework home, email a video how you want it done too. I don't know what this boy, he getting mad with me and I'm getting mad with him. I don't know what's going on. He don't know what's going on. Don't look like to me. I'm getting fed up. I'm tired of it. And how you want it ain't how I learned it. So if you want it how you did it in class, teachers, and we love y'all, but I'm fed up. Y'all need to send a video home. Send an email how you want this lesson done. Nobody don't know what y'all talking about. That ain't how we did it back in the day. That ain't how we done it. And I know I went to college and graduated. But what you looking for, I don't know. So, and somebody went to class all day, don't remember nothing. Don't remember nothing.
4: That's not the way you're supposed to do it, Dad. They want us to do it this
5: I don't
4: way.
5: Know that way. Why would they change math? Math is math.
4: It's okay,
5: math,
4: Dad.
5: Is math.
4: I'll just wait for Mom to get back.
5: What?
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0: We lost the wheel again. That's Styx on KX92, and that's a new rock feature. Rock and roll news in a few minutes on The Rocket Show. You probably heard about this. Aerosmith has announced a pair of shows for this fall at the Hollywood Bowl, and a whole bunch of special guests are going to be there, including Guns N' Roses, just added to the lineup. Plus, Def Leppard has announced an extensive North American tour for next spring. Details on the way.
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14: I'm meteorologist Ray Miller with your KX92 weatherology forecast. Sunny this afternoon with a high temperature of 73 degrees and winds out of the southeast at 10 to 20. Tonight, partly cloudy with a low temperature of 60 and winds out of the southeast at 15 to 30 miles an hour. Saturday, we'll see sunshine with a high temperature of 84 degrees and gusty south winds up to 40 miles an hour. Sunny Sunday with a high of 78. For KX92, I'm meteorologist Ray Miller. Right now, it's 71.
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0: Aerosmith has announced a pair of comeback concerts, and Guns N' Roses has been added to the lineup for the shows. Mark Mayfield has the story.
2: California Dream On, Aerosmith and Friends shows are set for October 29th and November the 1st at the Hollywood Bowl. Guns N' Roses Slash and bassist Duff McKagan have previously been announced as special guests for the show. Tickets go on sale to the general public on Saturday. I'm Mark Mayfield.
0: Def Leppard has announced an extensive North American tour for next spring. It kicks off in Allentown, Pennsylvania, March 2nd, and wraps up July 2nd in Indianapolis. Goo Goo Dolls will join Def Leppard on the road, and the tour will make a stop at Target Center in Minneapolis, March 27th.
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0: We've got tonight Bob Seger and the Silver Bullet Band on KX92. It's a high school football Friday night. 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
1: The Cardinal football team is set to travel to the Northland. The Alexandria Cardinals will put a 3-2 record on the line at Bemidji tonight as the Lumberjacks football team is seeking its first win of the year. Catch the game on KXRA Radio, 1490 AM, 100.3 FM, or 105.7 FM with the additional audio on the Voice of Alexandria app. Sorry, no live latent media video streaming from Bemidji tonight. The Alexandria Cardinal varsity soccer teams concluded their regular seasons on Thursday. Buffalo defeated Alexandria in girls soccer 4-0, while Alexandria edged Moorhead in boys soccer 2-1. Sauk Rapids Rice defeated Alexandria in girls swimming and diving Thursday night 99-87, while the Alexandria girls volleyball team claimed a 3-set sweep at Elk River. Todd Whiting with Century 21 First Realty is a veteran real estate broker with more than 30 years to his credit of developing long-standing connections and relationships with his clients. 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Wings up! I'm Dave McClure.
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6: I'm meteorologist Ray Miller with your KX92 weatherology forecast. Sunny this afternoon with a high temperature of 73 degrees and winds out of the southeast at 10 to 20. Tonight, partly cloudy with a low temperature of 60 and winds out of the southeast at 15 to 30 miles an hour. Saturday, we'll see sunshine with a high temperature of 84 degrees and gusty south winds up to 40 miles an hour. Sunny Sunday with a high of 78. For KX92, I'm meteorologist Ray Miller. Right now, it's 71.
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0: Peter Frampton on KX92. Peggy A.I. Gustafson has sports in a few minutes on The Rocket Show. Peggy, can you give us a little preview of what you got coming up?
1: Oh, you betcha. So it looks like the Wild, you know, they had a bit of a tough time down in Tampa last night, eh? And as for our Timberwolves, they're keeping busy with their preseason. They'll be back in action tomorrow, don't you know? And let's not forget about our Vikings. They're heading down to New Orleans this Sunday to take on those Saints. Should be a real fine matchup. I'm Peggy Gustafson, and I'll have all the details coming up on The Rocket Show. So stay tuned, will ya?

0: That motor scooter, that's Montrose on KX92 from the Mission Mechanical Plumbing, Heating, and Air Conditioning Studios. It is a rocket show still to come before 5 o'clock. I've got some rock and roll news. We got the 420 rocket trip on the way. Today, going to fit in some Zeppelin. Also get you something from Pink Floyd. Peggy's going to stop by with her sports. ELO is on the way, too.
1: Whoa, weird.
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0: Well, EatBook says that Oreo has introduced 5 new flavors. They include chicken and waffles, deep fried, banana pudding, apple pie, and cinnamon bun. 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
8: 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Hey, I'm Steve Gorman. This is the show that brings you lots of great, insightful stories behind the scenes of all the great tunes and the bands that gave them to us. 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

0: It's Dokken on KX92, and true story, our neighbors, where I grew up in Owatonna, their last name was Dokken. No relation to Don, at least as far as I know. 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
1: Hey there, folks. It's Peggy Gustafson coming at you with sports on The Rocket Show, don't you know? So the Wild had a bit of a tough time, falling 3-2 against the Tampa Bay Lightning. Quinn Hughes and Blake Coleman put her in the net for Minnesota, but we sure could use a win, eh? They've dropped a couple games in a row now, but they're heading to visit the Florida Panthers tomorrow. Let's cheer them on, huh? Now, over in Timberwolves territory, they continue the preseason tomorrow down in Miami against the Heat. Oh, and can you believe it? It's week 6 of college football already. Our Minnesota boys are sitting pretty with a 4-1 record heading to Purdue tomorrow. Meanwhile, South Dakota will be hosting up Southern Illinois, and North Dakota's making a visit to Northern Iowa. Let's not forget our undefeated North Dakota State. They're off to Vegas to face UNLV tomorrow. And let's wrap it up with the Vikings, eh? They're looking to keep that perfect record intact when they visit the New Orleans Saints at the Caesars Superdome this Sunday. Gosh, isn't that exciting? Let's keep rooting for our teams and keep those spirits high, folks.
0: Yep, we'll sure do that, Peggy. Dean Castronovo of Journey was taken to the hospital during a show in Tulsa last night, and Chicago is going to continue to tour through the end of this year and on into a good part of next year. I've got the details coming up in Rock and Roll News in a few minutes.
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12: I'm meteorologist Laura Lockwood with your KX92 weatherology forecast. Lows level off around 60 tonight under partly cloudy skies. Southeasterly winds 10 to 20 miles per hour. Mainly sunny tomorrow. Highs level off around 85. Clear skies tomorrow night. Lows level off around 64. High temperatures reach up to 79 Sunday under partly cloudy skies. 61 Monday. Chance of rain showers. I'm meteorologist Ulora Lockwood on KX92. Currently 72.
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0: It's the rocket trip.
1: A whole galaxy of multicolored uppers, downers, screamers, laughers. Also a quarter tequila, quarter rum, case of beer.
0: And you shouldn't have too many long-term effects. 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

0: Dazed and Confused, Led Zeppelin on KX92. That's it for the 420 Rocket Trip for this Friday. The Wings Up Wings Bracket Challenge is back beginning Monday. 32 restaurants are going to be featured in a bracket, and you have to rate who has the best wings. It's a chance for you to be a winner from Mama G's, the Minnewaska House Brewing Company and Grill, the Depot Smokehouse and Tavern, and the O-Town Tavern. Plus, it's a chance for bragging rights for the winning restaurant with the best wings in the area.
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0: The drummer for Journey was taken to the hospital during a Tulsa concert. A spokesperson for the band says Dean Castronovo was helped from the stage at the end of the second song last night. The spokesperson says that Castronovo had a medical emergency but declined to elaborate. Another drummer filled in and continued the concert. Details of Castronovo's condition have not yet been released.

0: Chicago's ongoing fall tour continues into November, but the band is already planning ahead for next year. The group has confirmed more than 20 shows in 2027. The first show is scheduled for January 29th in Pensacola, Florida. The last show will take place in Forest City, Arkansas, April 2nd.
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All night long, that's Joe Walsh on KX92. 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
16: I'm meteorologist Laura Lockwood with your KX 92 weatherology forecast. Lows level off around 60 tonight under partly cloudy skies. Southeasterly winds 10 to 20 miles per hour. Mainly sunny tomorrow. Highs level off around 85. Clear skies tomorrow night. Lows level off around 64. High temperatures reach up to 79 Sunday under partly cloudy skies. 61 Monday. Chance of rain showers. I'm meteorologist Laura Lockwood on KX 92. Currently 72.
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0: Nothing to Lose, that's Kiss on KX92. And that's the Old Mill Bar and Grill 5 o'clock rock block for this Friday. Yeah, it is Friday. That means there's a 26-ounce draft beer waiting for you at the Old Mill Bar and Grill in Urbank, plus a menu full of fantastic food. Check it out. You're always welcome, and you're always treated right at the Old Mill.
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0: So you probably heard a little bit about the Aerosmith shows that are going to be happening at the Hollywood Bowl later this fall. Guns N' Roses has now been added to the lineup. Plus, Def Leppard has announced an extensive North American tour for next spring. The details on the way in a few minutes on The Rocket Show and Rock and Roll News.
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12: I'm meteorologist Laura Lockwood with your KX92 weatherology forecast. Lulls level off around 60 tonight under partly cloudy skies. Southeasterly winds 10 to 20 miles per hour. Mainly sunny tomorrow. Highs level off around 85. Clear skies tomorrow night. Lulls level off around 64. High temperatures reach up to 79 Sunday under partly cloudy skies. 61 Monday. Chance of rain showers. I'm meteorologist Laura Lockwood on KX92. Right now, it's 71 degrees.
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0: Aerosmith has announced a pair of comeback concerts, and Guns N' Roses has been added to the lineup for the shows. Mark Mayfield has the story.
2: California Dream On, Aerosmith and Friends shows are set for October 29th and November the 1st at the Hollywood Bowl. Guns N' Roses Slash and bassist Duff McKagan have previously been announced as special guests for the show. Tickets go on sale to the general public on Saturday. I'm Mark Mayfield.
0: Def Leppard has announced an extensive North American tour for next spring. It kicks off in Allentown, Pennsylvania, March 2nd, and wraps up July 2nd in Indianapolis. Goo Goo Dolls will join Def Leppard on the road, and the tour will make a stop at Target Center in Minneapolis, March 27th.
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16: 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Hey, I'm Steve Gorman. This is the show that brings you lots of great, insightful stories behind the scenes of all the great tunes and the bands that gave them to us. 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

0: New World Man, that's Rosh on KX92. And this is D-Mac. 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
1: The Cardinal football team is set to travel to the Northland. The Alexandria Cardinals will put a 3-2 record on the line at Bemidji tonight as the Lumberjacks football team is seeking its first win of the year. Catch the game on KXRA Radio, 1490 AM, 100.3 FM, or 105.7 FM with the additional audio on the Voice of Alexandria app. Sorry, no live latent media video streaming from Bemidji tonight. The Alexandria Cardinal varsity soccer teams concluded their regular seasons on Thursday. Buffalo defeated Alexandria in girls soccer 4-0, while Alexandria edged Moorhead in boys soccer 2-1. Sauk Rapids Rice defeated Alexandria in girls swimming and diving Thursday night 99-87, while the Alexandria girls volleyball team claimed a 3-set sweep at Elk River. Todd Whiting with Century 21 First Realty is a veteran real estate broker with more than 30 years to his credit of developing long-standing connections and relationships with his clients. 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Wings up! I'm Dave McClure.
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11: I'm meteorologist Laura Lockwood with your KX 92 weatherology forecast. Lows level off around 60 tonight under partly cloudy skies, southeasterly winds 10 to 20 miles per hour. Mainly sunny tomorrow, highs level off around 85. Clear skies tomorrow night, lows level off around 64. High temperatures reach up to 79 Sunday under partly cloudy skies, 61 Monday, chance of rain showers. I'm meteorologist Ulora Lockwood on KX 92. Right now, 70.
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The coffee's always on.

Oh, you betcha. So it looks like the Wild, you know, they had a bit of a tough time down in Tampa last night, eh? And as for our Timberwolves, they're keeping busy with their preseason. They'll be back in action tomorrow, don't you know? And let's not forget about our Vikings. They're heading down to New Orleans this Sunday to take on those Saints. Should be a real fine matchup. I'm Peggy Gustafson, and I'll have all the details coming up on The Rocket Show. So stay tuned, will ya? What I've

0: What is life? George Harrison on KX92 from the Mission Mechanical Plumbing, Heating, and Air Conditioning Studio. It is The Rocket Show. More rock and roll news on the way in a little bit. Peggy's going to stop by with some sports. And I also have something from Steely Dan lined up for you next.
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0: I'm guessing you have, but I'm going to ask anyway. Have you ever said something to someone that you still regret even after several years have passed? Yeah, I've done it. And so has this TikTok guy named Daniel.
3: Put a finger down if when you were 21, you were working at the Apple store and you were in charge of checking people in and you wanted to crack jokes and make people feel welcome. So this one lady walks in and she had a baby strapped to her chest and the baby was napping. That's a very key, important point. And she walks in and she goes, I go, how are you? And she goes, good. And then she goes, how are you? And I answered and I said, I was trying to make her feel welcome. And I said, oh, wow. I'm good. I wish me and that baby could switch places right now. Meaning, like, I'm tired. It's been a long day. I would also like to nap. But I think she took it as, I want to be strapped to her. Which is not what I meant. Not what I meant. And now you're 30 and you haven't worked at the Apple store in a while, but you still think about it daily.
4: If I said you have a beautiful body, would you hold it against me?
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0: 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It's time for sports.
1: Hey there, folks. It's Peggy Gustafson coming at you with sports on the Rocket Show, don't you know? So the Wild had a bit of a tough time, falling 3-2 against the Tampa Bay Lightning. Quinn Hughes and Blake Coleman put her in the net for Minnesota, but we sure could use a win, eh? They've dropped a couple games in a row now, but they're heading to visit the Florida Panthers tomorrow. Let's cheer them on, huh? Now, over in Timberwolves territory, they continue the preseason tomorrow down in Miami against the Heat. Oh, and can you believe it? It's week 6 of college football already. Our Minnesota boys are sitting pretty with a 4-1 record heading to Purdue tomorrow. Meanwhile, South Dakota will be hosting up Southern Illinois, and North Dakota's making a visit to Northern Iowa. Let's not forget our undefeated North Dakota State. They're off to Vegas to face UNLV tomorrow. And let's wrap it up with the Vikings, eh? They're looking to keep that perfect record intact when they visit the New Orleans Saints at the Caesars Superdome this Sunday. Gosh, isn't that exciting? Let's keep rooting for our teams and keep those spirits high, folks.
0: Yep, we'll sure do that, Peggy. Dean Castronovo of Journey was taken to the hospital during a show in Tulsa last night, and Chicago is going to continue to tour through the end of this year and on into a good part of next year. I've got the details coming up in Rock and Roll News in a few minutes.
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4: I'm meteorologist Laura Lockwood with your KX 92 weatherology forecast. Lulls level off around 60 tonight under partly cloudy skies, southeasterly winds 10 to 20 miles per hour. Mainly sunny tomorrow, highs level off around 85. Clear skies tomorrow night, lulls level off around 64. High temperatures reach up to 79 Sunday under partly cloudy skies, 61 Monday, chance of rain showers. I'm meteorologist Laura Lockwood on KX 92, currently 68.
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0: Led Zeppelin's Thank You on KX92. The pregame show is just underway on our sister station, KXRA AM, also at the Voice of Alexandria app, as the Cardinals are in Bemidji to play some football. 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
0: The drummer for Journey was taken to the hospital during a Tulsa concert. A spokesperson for the band says Dean Castronovo was helped from the stage at the end of the second song last night. The spokesperson says that Castronovo had a medical emergency but declined to elaborate. Another drummer filled in and continued the concert. Details of Castronovo's condition have not yet been released.

0: Chicago's ongoing fall tour continues into November, but the band is already planning ahead for next year. The group has confirmed more than 20 shows in 2027. The first show is scheduled for January 29th in Pensacola, Florida. The last show will take place in Forest City, Arkansas, April 2nd.
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10: I'm meteorologist Laura Lockwood with your KX 92 weatherology forecast. Lows level off around 60 tonight under partly cloudy skies. Southeasterly winds 10 to 20 miles per hour. Mainly sunny tomorrow. Highs level off around 85. Clear skies tomorrow night. Lows level off around 64. High temperatures reach up to 79 Sunday under partly cloudy skies. 61 Monday. Chance of rain showers. I'm meteorologist Laura Lockwood on KX 92. Currently 68.
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